Morgan Wallen featuring Post Malone. That's I Ain't Coming Back on Taste of Country Nights. It's Evan Paul, and I'm back. They got me back here pushing all the buttons for you tonight. I got George Burge and Luke Bryan coming up. Jason Aldean is on the way right after Lee Bryce on Taste of Country Nights.

Taste of Country Nights. Anytime they put a parenthesis in a song, that's when I know it's a big deal. This is Max McNown, Better Me For You, parentheses, Brown Eyes, end parentheses, on Taste of Country Nights. Love.

New country there from George Burns featuring Luke Bryan. That one's called Ride, Ride, Ride. By the way, Luke Bryan just celebrated his 50th birthday party, and he posted a video thanking all the fans and stuff. I think he was sauced up a little bit, too, as he should be. Happy birthday, Luke. It's Evan Paul. I got a chance for you to get a $500 prepaid Visa gift card to help get them kids back to school. It's called Hall Pass Cash, and it's ready for you to win.

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8: Lows level off around 59 tonight under mainly clear skies. Winds out of the south, 5 to 10 miles per hour. Daytime highs approaching 88 tomorrow. Bright sunshine. Lows dip down to about 65 tomorrow night. Clear skies. High temperatures reach up to 93 Friday with a chance of thunderstorms. 92, bright sunshine expected Saturday. I'm meteorologist Paul Frombly on 97 Kick. Right now, it's 80 degrees.
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0: is something with your kids?
1: Yes, and I've always been the guy that has spent way too much money on a private jet to play a show in, like, Wyoming, and then be back the next morning for a dance recital, too. So, I mean, they've definitely got daddy wrapped around their finger.
0: Dad goals right there. I appreciate that.
2: He's a ranch hand in a pinch, man. Hotter than the red on the cattle brand. Because she's a gold digger with a quick trigger. A cast iron skillet swinging lid flipper.

Morgan Wallen, I'm the problem on Taste of Country Nights. Riley Green was just on the Theo Von podcast, and everybody thinks that Riley Green just has no sense of humor by the way he was acting. He just has a dry sense of humor. That's just Riley Green. You can't have it all. He's got the looks. He can sing. He can't be funny, too. He's just trying, you know. Here he is with Think As You Drunk on Taste of Country Nights.

0: New country there from Riley Green. That one's called Think As You Drunk on Taste of Country Nights. I got Bill on the phone. What's up, Bill?
1: I'm just glad that all this World Cup soccer stuff is finally over with. I never even liked soccer one bit, and all of a sudden, it's all over my TV. I can't get away from it. Thank goodness it's over, because soccer is just not my sport, you know what I mean? But you keep playing them tunes, man.
0: Dude, I'm the same way. I don't understand soccer. There's a couple reasons why. The time counts up, and I don't understand. I don't know when the game is over. And then people are like, oh, it's 90 minutes or whatever. But then they add extra time at the end, and you don't know. I don't know. I can't follow along with soccer. I'm right there with you, man. I'm glad the World Cup is finally over.
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And that's us, Sleepless on the Second Shift. Luke Combs there, Taste of Country Nights with Evan Paul. And make sure your work speakers can handle Ella Langley Choosing Texas, because I'm about to play it. And I know you're going to crank it up. It's coming up after Nate Smith on Taste of Country Nights. Now,

Taste of Country Nights with Evan Paul. This one goes out to anybody that is trying to date somebody who says they just have a friend. Why is he still calling you darling? Why is he still calling you all the time? Here's Chase Matthew on Taste of Country Nights. Why is he

0: New country there from Luke Bryan. That one's called Country and She Knows It on Taste of Country Nights. Here we go again. A man claiming to be a time traveler from the year 2045. He made a batch of eerie predictions, but here's the thing. He made these predictions while hooked to a lie detector test, and he passed. So that's kind of weird. Among the time traveler from 2045's predictions is that everybody will be microchipped like pets by 2045. He said he already has one implanted in his hand called the One. The other thing the time traveler from 2045 that passed a lie detector says is that humans will merge with robots and that time travelers like he will zip around in modern UFOs anytime they want. And he claims that aliens are land on Earth in August 2028 and everybody will know. Now, normally I wouldn't believe any of this, but how does he pass a lie detector test while saying this? I don't know. I kind of believe some of this stuff. Well, hey, I'm no time traveler, but I can predict the future, and that is Morgan Wallen Cowgirls is going to be on the radio next on Taste of Country Nights. 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
1: Lows dip down to about 59 tonight under clear skies. Winds out of the south, 5 to 10 miles per hour. Ample sunshine expected again tomorrow. Daytime highs approaching 88. Lows dip down to about 65 tomorrow night. Clear skies. Daytime highs approaching 93 Friday with a chance of thunderstorms. 92, bright sunshine expected Saturday. I'm meteorologist Paul Frombly on 97 Kick. Right now, 79.
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0: 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Hello.
1: This is Aaron and my friend Ashley, and we work at an ice cream parlor, and it closes at 10 o'clock, but it's been really, really slow tonight. 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
0: Which ice cream shop y'all work at?
1: I'm not going to say which one I work at because I don't want to get in trouble.
0: Good choice. Thank you guys for listening tonight. Here's Dustin Lynch and Easy to Love on Taste of Country Nights. Buffett's-

When it comes to fried chicken, Zach Brown Band's got it right. It's got to be accompanied by cold beer on a Friday night. Here's Chicken Fried on Taste of Country Nights.

Shaboozy there with good news on Taste of Country Nights. Next, we'll talk about what's trending in country music news. It involves Morgan Wallen. It's coming up after this one. Stella Lefty and Boston on Taste of Country Nights. On a

0: That's a track right there. I love that. Stella Lefty, and the song is called Boston on Taste of Country Nights. Evan Paul here. Let's get a look at what's trending in country music news at tasteofcountry.com. 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

Josh Ross, Hate How You Look on Taste of Country Nights. It's Evan Paul, and I'm not judging how you look. Hey, we're all here at work. Let's just get this work done. Russell Dickerson is coming up. I got Ella Langley and Morgan Wallen on the way after Luke Combs and Hurricane on Taste of Country Nights.

Hello, Langley and Morgan Wallen there with I Can't Love You Anymore on Taste of Country Nights. I love putting this song on when I'm around people that don't listen to country music because they hear it and they go, what is this? I like it. Yeah, it's Russell Dickerson, Happened to Me on Taste of Country Nights.

0: New country there from Jelly Roll. That one's called Hands Up on Taste of Country Nights. A new survey is showing that parents are going into debt to cover back-to-school shopping. 1,000 parents were surveyed, and more than half already have credit card debt, and 45% of them expect to take on more credit card debt in order to pay for the supplies and the things that kids need for school. Half of people admit they sacrifice family essentials like groceries or other bills to be able to pay for back-to-school needs. The reason I'm telling you this is because I don't want you to have to do that. I got a $500 prepaid Visa gift card called Hall Pass Cash that's going to help you get them kids back to school without racking up any credit card debt. 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I'm coming back with a Hardy written song for Blake Shelton called God Gave Me You. That's next on Taste of Country Nights.
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2: Lows dip down to about 59 tonight under clear skies. Winds out of the south, 5 to 10 miles per hour. Ample sunshine expected again tomorrow. Daytime highs approaching 88. Lows dip down to about 65. Tomorrow night, clear skies. Daytime highs approaching 93 Friday with a chance of thunderstorms. 92, bright sunshine expected Saturday. I'm meteorologist Paul Frombly on 97 KICK. Right now, it's 75 degrees.
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Taste of Country Nights with Evan Paul. I know some of y'all out there are singing a song called All My Exes Are Now Blocked, but here's Lauren Elena's new song, All My Exes, featuring Chase Matthew. It's on Taste of Country Nights. Another

0: Morgan Wallen there on Taste of Country Nights. I'm Evan Paul. I got Lainey Wilson in here with me. Who doesn't love Lainey Wilson? You got so many friends in the industry.
1: I have so many friends in the industry, and they do. A lot of them treat me like I'm their little sister. I mean, even Colson and Bell, they all kind of treat me that way, which I love because they fight for me.

Ella Langley, that is Be Her on Taste of Country Nights. This new song from Cole Swindell, it's called Girl Dad, and it's partly written for his dad that passed away that he didn't get to see Cole become a girl dad. I love this track. It's Girl Dad on Taste of Country Nights. I hate

New country, that's Cole Swindell. It's called Girl Dad on Taste of Country Nights. Shout out to a bunch of strangers in Wyoming who got together. A 7-year-old was having a birthday party and nobody showed up. Everybody had to cancel. So her mom put it on social media and all of a sudden 150 people within an hour responded to the mother's social media post. Several families showed up to the party to help make the day special. The girl's mom says the experience helped her daughter make new friends and reminded their family of the power of community kindness. That is amazing. Also, isn't it crazy how

0: and the new one from the newly married Taylor Swift. It's called I Knew It, I Knew You. It's off the Toy Story 5 soundtrack, and that's next on Taste of Country Nights with Evan Paul.
1: 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Your foot was on the gas and her life was on the line. 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

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It's called Worth Your Wild on your Taste of Country Nights daily download. 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

My wife and I are coming up on our 10th wedding anniversary, and I ask her every day, please, dear Lord, let me get a tattoo that says, God is great, beer is good, and people are crazy. And in the spirit of happy wife, happy life, I'm not going to be getting that one. It's Billy Currington, A Taste of Country Nights. This old

0: Country there from Thomas Rhett. That one's called After All the Bars Are Closed on Taste of Country Nights. What's something else you could do after all the bars are closed? Try to set a Guinness Book of World Records record for popping the most balloons with a plunger in 30 seconds. Yes, a guy named Andre Ortoff popped 60 balloons in 30 seconds. Set the Guinness Book of World Records. Took the record from Kevin Dane, who set it in back in 2023. So this isn't a one-time thing. People are trying to break the world record of popping balloons with a plunger. Andre says, quote, "It was a lot of fun. I really enjoyed attempting unusual and entertaining records, and this one definitely made me smile." So if you're looking for a little after-the-bar entertainment, you know, catch your Uber home, blow up 60 balloons, grab a plunger, see what happens. Call me and let me know how it goes. Coming up next, I got Morgan Wallen on the way, John Morgan as well, and Graylin James with Water at a Wedding. Coming up, A Taste of Country Nights. 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Another car could turn out in front of you. A pedestrian could be walking their dog. Follow the speed limit to keep them safe. Speeding catches up with you. 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
9: 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Wherever I'm at in North Dakota, 988 is here. 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Whether I'm in crisis or just need someone to talk to. 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
4: Lows dip down to about 59 tonight under clear skies. Winds out of the south, 5 to 10 miles per hour. Ample sunshine expected again tomorrow. Daytime highs approaching 88. Lows dip down to about 65. Tomorrow night, clear skies. Daytime highs approaching 93. Friday, with a chance of thunderstorms. 92, bright sunshine expected Saturday. I'm meteorologist Paul Frombly on 97 Kick. Currently 70.
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0: Taste of Country Nights. Evan Paul hanging with Hardy. You got a lot of tattoos, man. What's your latest tattoo?
1: Actually, it's right here on my thigh.
0: The NASCAR driver,
1: Martin Truex Jr., tattooed his own number.
0: Okay, give me some more juice on that.
1: He raced in the Daytona 500, and the next day, me and my buddy FaceTimed him and said, it was on the retreat with Brantley Gilbert, and said, I bet you won't come to Texas and hunt pigs with us. And he was like, I'll do it. And he literally hopped on a jet, and he came down there. And while we were down there, I was like, dude, he had never given a tattoo before. Brantley had his tattoo gun, and I said, if you'll tattoo your own NASCAR number in the font, I'll get it. And he was like, all right. And he did it. It looks pretty good.

Morgan Wallen there, encouraging you to hang out and wait for your ex to come back around. It's Evan Paul on Taste of Country Nights. Shout out to Gavin, Adrian, and Tim, who are working tonight over at Miller Electric. Thank you for having us on while you get that work done on the second shift. Now it's Graylin James with Water at a Wedding on Taste of Country Nights.

0: New country. That's Graylin James. It's called Water at a Wedding on Taste of Country Nights. Evan Paul here. Let's get a look at what's trending in country music news at tasteofcountry.com. 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

0: 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In at number 3, that was Luke Combs and Be By You. 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
1: Howdy, friends and neighbors. It's Zach Top, and it looks like we're both here working a second shift together. Good to see you, coworker. 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
0: He's bringing back

Langley, choosing Texas on your Taste of Country Nights top three most requested. 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That's how we calculate the top three countdown. 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

0: That is new country from Shane Proffitt. It's called Long Live Country. A taste of country nights with Evan Paul. I'm about to do the least countryest thing ever, and my computer here at work says it needs to restart, and then it says it needs to update. I have no idea what I'm doing, but I'm just going to hit okay. So if you don't hear me for a minute, it's because I can't figure out how to get back on the radio because my computer shut down. But if you do hear from me, I'll be right back with Hardy featuring Tim McGraw, Morgan Wallen, and Eric Church MacArthur. That's coming up next on Taste of Country Nights. Wish me luck as I reset my computer.
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0: lows dip down to about 59 tonight under clear skies. Winds out of the south, 5 to 10 miles per hour. Ample sunshine expected again tomorrow. Daytime highs approaching 88. Lows dip down to about 65. Tomorrow night, clear skies. Daytime highs approaching 93 Friday with a chance of thunderstorms. 92, bright sunshine expected Saturday.

on Taste of Country Nights. I got a double shot of Morgan Wallen. I got Better coming up after Hardy, Tim McGraw, Eric Church, and Morgan Wallen and MacArthur on Taste of Country Nights.

0: Taste of Country Nights. I'm hanging out with Chris Young. Tell me the story of Famous Friends, like when you first put it out, the one with Kane Brown.
1: This is just one of those really special moments where kind of everything worked just right. Like, writing this song could have gone horribly wrong. Like, think about trying to go, hey, I want to write a song about the town I grew up in, but I don't want to write about the town, I want to write about the people, and I want to make it this kind of different thing where I'm like, they're famous, but they're not because they're, you know, everybody knows them there. Yeah. And the fact that that song came together and then he wanted to be a part of it and sing on it, I mean, it's just amazing.

Scotty McCreery there featuring Hootie and the Blowfish. That one's called Bottle Rockets. By the way, Darius Rucker, you know, the lead singer of Hootie and the Blowfish, he said recently that he's got about 2 years left before he retires. He's going to officially take them boots off. Here's John Party's new one.

0: New Country, that's John Party and Boots Off on Taste of Country Nights. If you need a little motivation to get through the rest of your second shift, Americans surveyed say they feel like they need $1.2 million in their bank account to retire. Now, I don't know about you, but the way my bank account looks right now, I'm going to be here for the rest of my life, so get used to it. Coming up next, I got George Burge and Luke Bryan, Shaboozy and Jelly Roll, and a brand new song from Tyler Nance called Keeps Me Sane, as we try to stay sane on this second shift. Thanks for tuning in to Taste of Country Nights.
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5: Lows dip down to about 59 overnight under clear skies. Winds out of the south, 5 to 10 miles per hour. Bright sunshine expected again Thursday. Daytime highs approaching 88. Lows dip down to about 65. Thursday night, clear skies. Daytime highs approaching 93 Friday with a chance of thunderstorms. 92, ample sunshine expected Saturday. I'm meteorologist Paul Frobley on 97 Kick. Right now, 64.

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3: Lows dip down to about 59 overnight under clear skies. Winds out of the south, 5 to 10 miles per hour. Bright sunshine expected again Thursday. Daytime highs approaching 88. Lows dip down to about 65. Thursday night, clear skies. Daytime highs approaching 93 Friday with a chance of thunderstorms. 92, ample sunshine expected Saturday. I'm meteorologist Paul Frombly on 97 Kick. Currently, it's 63 degrees.

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3: Lows dip down to about 59 overnight under clear skies. Winds out of the south, 5 to 10 miles per hour. Bright sunshine expected again Thursday. Daytime highs approaching 88. Lows dip down to about 65. Thursday night, clear skies. Daytime highs approaching 93 Friday with a chance of thunderstorms. 92, ample sunshine expected Saturday. I'm meteorologist Paul Frobley on 97 Kick. Right now, 61.
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6: Lows level off around 59 overnight under clear skies, south winds, 8 to 15 miles per hour. Daytime highs approaching 87 Thursday. Ample sunshine expected. Thursday night, lows dip down to about 64. Mainly clear Friday with a high of 93. 92 Saturday. Looking further out, 96 Sunday, 93 Monday, and 90 on Tuesday. I'm meteorologist Paul Frombly on 97 Kick. Right now, it's 60 degrees.
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3: Here's your weatherology forecast, brought to you by Ag Country. Lows around 56, overnight, under clear skies, winds out of the south, 8 to 15 miles per hour. Highs level off around 87, Thursday, bright sunshine. Lows around 64, Thursday night. Chance of thunderstorms, Friday, high temperatures reach up to 93. 92, bright sunshine expected, Saturday. I'm meteorologist Paul Frombly on 97 Kick. Right now, it's 59 degrees.
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7: 97K. Ample sunshine expected today with daytime highs approaching 87. Southwesterly winds 10 to 15 miles per hour. Clear skies tonight, lows level off around 64. Chance for storms tomorrow, highs around 93. Ample sunshine and dry Saturday, clouds on the increase by Sunday. Low 90s Saturday, mid 90s by Sunday. I'm meteorologist Paul Probley on 97 Kick. Currently 59.

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4: He's a ranch hand in a pinch, man. Hotter than the red on the cattle brand. Cause she's a gold digger with a quick trigger. A cast iron skillet swinging lid flipper.

0: What happened?
1: So, you know how we both have terrible headphones?
0: Well, yes.
1: Yeah. So, my cord is doing the same thing yours is doing where you can't get audio. And I was like, I can't hear anything.
0: So you cranked her up to the max.
1: Then the cord just bow right by my ear.
0: Like, crank it to the max.
1: Welcome into Thursday, then.
0: Fine. That's cool with me, man. I'm ready to do it this morning.
1: Yeah.
0: Got a long day ahead of me.
1: What you got?
0: Got a little live broadcast after the show today. Yeah, that's right. You know.
1: We porching it?
0: I don't think so. I'm going to run home after the show. Hmm. I forgot to bring a piece of equipment that I was supposed to bring, and I don't want to be that guy. It's a Thursday. I would not enjoy hanging on your porch on a Thursday.
1: Why not?
0: Because I got to get up at 3 a.m. the next day. Nothing is fun when you have to wake up at 3 a.m. the next day.
1: We're not going
0: to
1: be doing anything nefarious.
0: No, but it's always looming over your head that 3 a.m. wake-up call is coming. So just nothing's fun.
1: Nah, man.
0: And when I went to that event on Monday night, I was having fun, but I wasn't having fun because I knew 3 a.m. was coming.
1: I disagree. I think you were having fun and had fun. I think there was no point in that time where you went, this is not fun.
0: I wanted to stay at that event so bad. Oh, when that band was playing all the hits. Oh, I wanted to stay there so bad.
1: I told you.
0: Yeah, whatever. Here we are, ready to do it this morning. Man, I did not do a dang thing yesterday.
1: No?
0: No, not at all. I went home, worked on some podcast stuff for an old friend of ours. Shout out, Steph.
1: Yeah.
0: And that was about it.
1: Really?
0: I went for a long walk. Yesterday sucked, dude. It was so boring.
1: Yesterday was like the perfect day to do everything you want outside.
0: Well, dude. I did. I worked on podcasts outside.
1: Okay, good.
0: On our new patio furniture.
1: At least you enjoyed the great outdoors.
0: I don't know what's wrong. I think being out late on Monday just trashed me for like 2 days.
1: I don't want to say you're getting old, but you might be getting old.
0: Well, I mean, I got three hours of sleep will affect anybody at any age.
1: Yeah, that's true.
0: So
1: I get
0: don't come at me with that age stuff.
1: I'm just saying.
0: That's ageism. That's ageism, and I will not tolerate it on this morning show broadcast.
1: I mean, I probably have the right to do whatever.
0: Tell me what exciting thing you did yesterday.
1: Oh, nothing as exciting. Okay. I was at work yesterday till like 1:30.
0: I know.
1: Which was insane. We had a meeting at like 11:30. And thinking it was going to be probably, normally they're about a half hour.
0: Yep.
1: Maybe 45 minutes.
0: If it's a long meeting, it's 45
1: right.
0: minutes.
1: And me and then the guy across the hall got invited to this meeting.
0: Mm-hmm.
1: So I was like, oh, yeah. So it's going to be like, ask us a couple of questions. We bing, bang, bong. I can probably cut this thing down to 15.
0: Here's our ideas.
1: Right. Ooh, White Claw, 6:02 in the morning.
0: I'm off the White Claw.
1: I know. Well, it's fine. Cruising at 6:02 in the morning. Now, anyways, I was like, okay, 15 minutes, we can knock this thing out of the park. Me and JJ, we were like, yeah, let's mm-hmm. get this thing lined up. Hour and change later, I had to refill the meter like four times this thing. So I'm broke after sitting there. Then I got done with rollerblading because you had to.
0: You still got rollerblades?
1: Yeah.
0: Now that's surprising. I'm not hating. I'm just saying, you still have a pair?
1: I still got a pair of rollerblades.
0: Go for it.
1: Yeah, so I went out blading a little bit.
0: There was an old joke that ruined the rollerblade industry. And I'm afraid to say it on the air because it's a tad insensitive these days.
1: Okay.
0: But I'll tell you when we get off there. The joke was, what is the hardest part about rollerblading?
1: What?
0: I don't want to say it. In 2026, it doesn't. It just doesn't land right. I'll tell you off the air.
1: It doesn't land right?
0: I'll shoot you a text.
1: Yeah, shoot me a text. If it's bad, then I won't say it.
0: It had to do with your manhood. It has to do with what your level of manliness.
1: My level of manliness?
0: Yes.
1: All right.
0: The hardest part about rollerblading was telling your parents that you're. That like ruined.
1: Oh.
0: That like ruined the entire. I still love to go rollerblading.
1: Dude,
0: though.
1: I do too.
0: Yeah, I don't even know if I have a pair though.
1: I'm not a runner. I'm not a walker. But like rollerblading, when you can get a good move on.
0: Yeah, get your disco playing.
1: Yeah, that's exactly what I had on my playlist. I had the hips shaking too. Fingers, I was pointing in the air. I stopped right at the crosswalk, did a little up, down.
0: Dude, they would kick you out of your city if they saw that. I hope you had super high shorts on, too.
1: Of course I did.
0: Super high shorts.
1: Of course I did. They were like neon green, and the tank top had a bunch of different colors on it, too. Almost looked like one of those cups you'd get at the mall.
0: Heck yeah, bro.
1: Back in the day, looked good, and then made some dinner. I went to bed early last night. I felt like today I had to be locked in.
0: Okay.
1: I don't know why. I just felt like today I had to be locked in.
0: It'd be nice for a change.
1: Right. And then I realized it was Thursday. I was like, dang it. Also, what's really messed up is the weather right now.
0: Is why? Because it's so beautiful?
1: Well, no, it's great. But like waking up, it's 49 degrees currently.
0: Is it really?
1: That's what I'm saying.
0: Oh.
1: Like I woke up this morning and I put on jeans and a hoodie because I'm like, well, it's cold. It's September weather now. And then tomorrow it's supposed to be like 85 and then 100 by Sunday.
0: Yeah, it'll do that to you.
1: Like, what are we doing here?
0: The weather will do that. You know what they say? Wait a minute, it'll change.
1: Especially in this state. It wouldn't be so bad if it wasn't for the wind.
0: Every state has that same exact slogan.
1: Yeah, so now, and then they turned off the AC in the building.
0: I got something for you this morning.
1: Lock it in.
0: Should a woman hold the door for a man? Now listen, before you answer, because you're so quick to answer my question.
1: Okay.
0: If you're walking in 5 feet behind a woman, that will get 6 feet personal distance.
1: Six
0: feet. Social distancing.
1: Got it.
0: You're walking in 6 feet behind a woman. Should she hold the door for you? Say you're walking into a gas station.
1: Does she know you're behind her?
0: I would think so, because I flanked her and then I was behind her.
1: Then yeah, I feel like regardless of gender, you should be holding the door for anybody
0: because
1: that's
0: she did
1: you.
0: It. And I was like, oh okay, I'm not going to get mad about it because she's a woman; she doesn't have to hold the door for a man. Now right. I hold the door for men and women. I'm an equal opportunity
1: employer
0: door holder. Yeah,
1: got it.
0: I got an open door policy. You know what I'm saying?
1: I get it. In and out. Everybody's in and out.
0: Everybody's welcome, dude.
1: Everybody,
0: come on in.
1: There's not a chance. Okay,
0: but the woman didn't hold the door for me, and I was like, oh, that was weird. Like you saw me right behind you. I just like common courtesy, even though I'm a man and she's a woman, you would think she'd be like, let me just hold it for you.
1: Now,
0: not that I don't have the strength to open up my own door.
1: Well, it depends. Sometimes those doors, like,
0: they can get heavy.
1: They get a little heavy.
0: Yes.
1: Well, here's the thing. Did she open it and throw it open, or did she open it enough for her to get in and then just like slide through?
0: No, it was wide open.
1: Okay.
0: She busted it wide open.
1: Then I don't feel as bad.
0: She had a wide berth. She could have came through. It's a shipping term.
1: No, I didn't know what that meant.
0: Yeah, it's like a shipping term. Anyway, I thought it was bizarre to not hold the door for another human being that's that close behind you.
1: Because I had a guy recently that I held the door open for him to get through, and then he proceeded to open the next door, but enough for him to just go through.
0: He slid through?
1: And just shimmy through.
0: Now, that's odd.
1: And I was like, brother, hold on. Where's the reciprocation here?
0: You got to return the favor.
1: That's what I thought.
0: You got to return the favor. Otherwise, you don't belong in society.
1: And then I just gave him a nice look.
0: Yeah.
1: You know, in the store, like, what are you doing?
0: I'll give him a, hey, thanks.
1: No.
0: I'll give him that.
1: But he was also like I had in What Riles Riley a few weeks ago, where people don't know how to stand in line. He was a mouth breather right in my ear while I was trying to check out.
2: Hey, are you almost done checking out?
1: Where's the line begin? I was like, dude, get behind here. Go stand by the pies. Let me finish my checkout here.
0: One text coming in says, absolutely 100% a woman should hold the door for a man. Okay. I was thinking, should I be not upset? That's not the right term, but was it bizarre that someone's that close to you and you don't just stand there for an extra split second to hold the door for
1: I've never understood the not holding a door for somebody.
0: Well, okay. That's where it gets a little bit hairy, though, because sometimes the person is a little bit too far behind you, and you have to make that judgment call. Am I going to stand here? They're 15 feet back. Do I stand here and wait? Is that weird then? Because then they have to run because now they feel like they have to run.
1: Like, how many seconds are we talking?
0: I don't know.
1: Like, 6 feet is a half a second to a second.
0: Right. But 15 feet.
1: That's like three. That's
0: now they got to get a little jog going.
1: Yeah, that's too far. That's when you grab it, you rip that door off the hinge, basically.
0: Yeah.
1: And then you go, you have as much time as that door shuts.
0: You're on your own.
1: To grab it. And I gave you a chance to at least stymie your foot in between the door.
0: Just pinch it in
1: there. Just in case.
0: Chrissy texting it. It's not bizarre, Kelly. It's the fact that no one has manners anymore. Common sense is a rarity nowadays, so are manners. And then Rachel saying gender doesn't matter. It's just polite to hold the door for any gender.
1: Yeah, I don't think the gender part's the thing. I think it's just
0: it's like the chivalry thing. Like, you know, a man should hold the door for a woman, right? I mean, that's the way it should be.
1: You know, just like you said, we're equal opportunity employers around here. We're letting it all happen.
0: Open door policy.
1: Cher Bear texting in, I hold the door for everyone.
0: Nice.
1: And if they don't say thank you, I say you're welcome.
0: That's good for you.
1: I hope you say it sarcastically, too.
0: Very passive-aggressive.
1: Oh, you have to be.
0: Oh, you're welcome.
1: You don't live in Minnesota if you don't know how to be passive-aggressive just a little bit.
0: Or North Dakota. I think you forget sometimes
1: about our friend. Yeah, but I don't know if North Dakota people are as passive-aggressive as Minnesota people.
0: Maybe not.
1: I feel like North Dakota people are straightforward, straight shooters.
0: Now, listen to Angie here.
1: Okay.
0: Good morning. I find it awkward when you do hold the door for a woman, for a man, and as the man approaches, he says, oh, no, you go ahead and grab the door and hold it for you. Then go pass through.
1: That's fair.
0: I agree. I don't know what I'm even reading anymore.
1: No, okay, that's fine.
0: I agree. I think that's supposed to say hold the door for male or female. Doesn't matter. I'm sorry. I didn't read that very well.
1: So basically she's saying she holds the door and then the guy will be like, no, you go ahead. And he'll grab the handle and let her move. And then we'll proceed behind.
0: Okay. And then that's weird. Because you think he's trying to get a look at your caboose?
1: Yeah, or it's just like, that's just like both being very nice people.
0: Yeah.
1: Because it's courtesy thing. Like, hey, you go ahead. Yeah. Ladies first, obviously.
0: Midwesterners will sit there for an hour and a half trying to figure out who should go through the door first.
1: Yeah, see, like I said, Minnesota's very passive aggressive. Now, I've never lived fully in North Dakota. I've visited a few times.
0: Yeah.
1: They seem, like I said, they seem bang.
0: I hear it. Oh, go ahead.
1: Yeah, I was going to say, Nate texting in Eastern North NDers. Are just as passive aggressive.
0: Because you touch Minnesota, that's why.
1: Yeah, we bleed into it. It's because half the Minnesotans are still living there.
0: We're sorry about that.
1: You go out to Central ND, they're like, no, get out of here with that. Get out of here with that nonsense.
0: All right, well, good. I just wanted to bring it to the air this morning. We can move on now since we live boring lives yesterday.
1: Yeah, that's okay.
0: That'll happen from time to time. You get a boring day thrown in there.
1: Are we supposed to be doing more exciting things with our lives?
0: Nah, dude, I think you're right on target.
1: Yeah?
0: Right on target.
1: All right.
0: It was on this day back in 1903.
3: It's out of this world. Take a look at the new Ford and listen to the new Ford engine. Quiet as a whisper. Quietness means quality. That midship ride is like floating on air.
0: Ford sold its very first car on this day back in 1903. And we learned that a dentist in Illinois bought it.
1: Mm-hmm.
0: So I don't know how that works. But anyway, they sold their first car. It was also on this day back in 2000.
4: Tiger Woods posted notice of his intent with a birdie on the first, and that will be a birdie on the fourth to move Tiger Woods to 7 under par. Wonderful second shot, absolutely pin high.
0: Tiger Woods became the youngest golfer to complete a career Grand Slam when he won the British Open at age 24.
1: Could you imagine?
0: Remember we were talking about everything everybody accomplished by 34, new age?
1: Yeah.
0: 24, that dude had already done a Grand Slam.
1: Yep, still doesn't help me. Still doesn't feel good.
0: It only gets worse the older you get, dude.
1: Oh, good. Can't wait for that.
0: Younger people just get more and more successful.
1: Exciting.
0: And then, I hate to end on a sad note, but it was on this day in 2011.
5: The thing is that all news is good news, and if one person reads the paper and thinks, what? She punched who? She said what? And goes, she must be mad.
0: You know who that is?
1: I'm going to guess Amy Winehouse.
6: They tried to make me go to rehab, I said no, no, no.
0: Unfortunately, on this day back in 2011, she was found dead in her house. And boy, that was a sad one because she's just so young.
1: Her song they redid with Mark Ronson, Valerie, is easily.
0: Dude, Valerie is such a great song.
1: A top five song of all time.
0: I heard another cover of it over the weekend. Now I can't. It was like a bluegrass band doing it. Like, oh man.
1: Sure, but yeah, Amy Winehouse and Valerie is so good.
0: And of course, she's a member of the 27 Club. Jimi Hendrix, Janis Joplin, Jim Morrison, Kurt Cobain, Amy Winehouse all have died at the age of 27. Which you can call it a coincidence if you want to. I don't think so.
1: You don't think it is?
0: Hell no, dude.
1: Is there a video on it? Why it's not a coincidence?
0: No, but I mean, all these celebrities dying at 27, you think that's a coincidence?
1: Yeah.
0: You do?
1: Mm-hmm.
0: Oh, wow. Okay.
1: I didn't know
0: I was dealing with a blind man here.
1: Well, all I'm saying is that it seems more of a coincidence because they all didn't do it the same way.
0: Yeah, but they were all stars on the rise, huge stars at the time, and at 27 they die.
1: I think so. There's one word that you don't want to say on the radio you think is involved with this whole thing?
0: No, I think maybe they did something against the business or against the cult or against something and they had to be taken out. Hey, look, you can be blind man walk with a shepherd if you want to. My eyes are wide open. Let's do some birthdays, Brian. Celebrating a birthday today.
7: What is Daniel Radcliffe's favorite Harry Potter?
8: I mean, I love the last one, but I also really love the fifth, five or seven part two.
0: Daniel Radcliffe, it's his birthday today.
1: Mm.
0: He's younger than I thought, actually.
1: I think he's around my brother's age.
0: Okay, so give it to me.
1: I'm going
0: to
1: guess he's 37.
0: Hey!
1: Yeah.
0: You got it, my friend. Right on the old nuts. He is 37 years old today.
1: Yes!
0: Also celebrating a birthday today. Whoops, I got off the thing there. Also celebrating a birthday today. Oh, here we go.
9: The smile on your face lets me know that you need me. There's a truth in your eyes saying you never leave.
0: That is Alison Krauss. She does a song with
1: Lullaby, Brad Paisley.
0: Whiskey Lullaby is just about the saddest song you've ever heard in your entire life. Did you know that she's one of the top Grammy winners of all time?
1: Is she like because of a songwriter?
0: I think she has like 35 Grammys or some crazy thing like that. Let me see. I got the list pulled up here. No, not quite 35. Beyonce has 35 Grammys? The hell? Yeah, you want to tell me the Illuminati isn't involved in that? Alison Krauss is sitting at 27 Grammys.
1: Now, how much of it is a songwriter?
0: A lot of it is. She hasn't released a ton of music, but she's released a fair amount. Kendrick Lamar also has 27.
1: Oh, neat.
0: How old is Alison Krauss?
1: I don't know, like 57?
0: Oh, you're close. Not close enough, though.
1: Ow.
0: She's 55.
1: All right. I have Alison. I literally typed in Alison Krauss in Google, and then I was like, wait, if I press enter.
0: Then you get the number.
1: So I'm looking at it now. So, she's 55. 46 nominations for Grammys total.
0: Was it four? Okay. According but she won Wikipedia. 27.
1: Yeah, 127 from 46 nominations.
0: Holy, that's a ton of Grammys, dude.
1: That's unbelievable.
0: About that. Stevie Wonder only has 25. Kanye West has 24. U2 has 22.
1: Yeah, fourth behind Beyonce, Quincy Jones, and classical conductor George Solti.
0: Sir George Solti.
1: Solti.
0: All right, here's the last birthday for you today.
10: The ballet was exquisite, but it paled by comparison to the enchanting coach ride under the stars.
0: Woody Harrelson is celebrating a birthday today.
1: Woody. 65.
0: Oh, man, you're... Right on the
1: really,
0: right on the old
1: give
0: Ontario
1: me birthday goal, baby. Oh, give me birthday
0: man,
1: goal.
0: You did really good today. You did really good. And of course, if it's your birthday today, we want to wish you a happy birthday as well. Yesterday, we had an Am I Wrong that got a great response once again. We'll play you the first part of the call from Am I Wrong yesterday. If you want to hear the whole thing, it's available on the podcast, a podcast that you can get by searching the Kelly Jordan Show wherever you get your podcasts. 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
14: From the newsroom, I'm Alex Carminati. All True Health System will no longer provide eye care services after July 31st. All True told patients in May they should look to find a new provider before the end of July. Customers can have their medical records and any other information transferred by calling 701-780-6400. North Dakota Health and Human Services is implementing changes to the state's Medicaid program starting on January 1st. Adults that are between the ages of 19 and 64 must complete a work, training, volunteer, or educational program for at least 80 hours per month to maintain coverage. The North Dakota Department of Trust Lands annual survey showed cropland values increased by less than 1% from 2025 to 2026. Cropland rent did rise 2%, marking the first time in several years rent outpaced land value. From the newsroom, I'm Alex Carminati.
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26: Ample sunshine expected today with daytime highs approaching 87. Southwesterly winds 10 to 15 miles per hour. Clear skies tonight, lows level off around 64. Chance for storms tomorrow, highs around 93. Ample sunshine and dry Saturday, clouds on the increase by Sunday. Low 90s Saturday, mid 90s by Sunday. I'm meteorologist Paul Trombley on 97 KICK. Currently 58.
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1: 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In today's Laughter at 20 After, comedian Lachlan Patterson talks about trying to get into his computer.
29: 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Should we let him in? 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Tell you what, if he could tell you how many traffic lights are in this photo.
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0: yesterday we had a fun conversation on the show about what is something that you got to do as a kid that your parents let you do as a kid that there's no way kids today would be able to get to do. It was a fun conversation. You liked it too. It was the most streamed clip from our podcast, and here it is.
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0: Your parents let you do it, but there's no way parents would let their kids do it nowadays. 320-656-9453. What's up?
2: I used to be able to take a note from my parents, pick them up cigarettes at the gas station.
0: Oh, yeah. We did that all the time. I'd go get my mom's Terry 10 100s.
3: Could you buy cigarettes under 18?
2: No, I don't think you could then, but they let us.
0: Yeah, exactly, yeah. They didn't care. They were making the sale. You got to make the sale.
2: Oh, yeah.
0: And I wonder why kids started smoking at 11 and 12 years old. Like, they had a cache of cigarettes.
3: Yeah, they're holding onto the cigarettes. They're like, did you get them? Like, no, we couldn't get them.
0: Hey, this carton is missing a pack.
3: Nah, I don't know what happened.
2: Right.
0: Thanks, man. You know what that reminds me of?
3: What?
0: Going to the convenience store to get my parents their cigarettes.
3: Yeah.
0: Mostly my mom. We used to hustle food stamps outside of the gas station.
3: Shut up.
0: Why would I make that up? To make myself look cool? So, like, I don't think my parents were on food stamps, but all of my friends' parents were.
3: Okay.
0: So we would hang out outside the 7-Eleven in our neighborhood, and we'd be like, people like, hey, what are you going in for? And if someone was like, oh, I'm just going to grab, you know, a candy bar and a soda, we'd be like, here, we'll give you a $5 food stamp for a dollar. That way you can go in there and get more than what you wanted. You can go in there and get two candy bars and two sodas.
3: Shut up.
0: That way we had cash, and they could go in and get whatever. Because food stamps used to be like fake money. It looked like Monopoly money, kind of. Like way back in the day. Or we'd be like, someone like, I'm going in to get a frozen pizza or whatever. Oh, man, we'll give you a $10 food stamp for $5.
3: That's actually crazy.
0: And then we had cash.
3: So did you guys just like wrangle up all the food stamps? You could be like, how much are we going to make today, boys?
0: Well, dude, they had books upon books of food stamps in their house. So we were just
3: out here making cash.
0: Dude, we were hustling food stamps. That's like a Biggie Smalls song.
3: That's really trashy.
0: Super trashy. I would be so upset if I found out that my kids were hanging outside the 7-Eleven hustling food stamps.
3: Especially for how hard you work now. Like, yeah. You're out there doing weddings. You're doing the show. You're doing like 90 different things. Your kids out there hustling for food stamps.
0: Or would I respect the hustle?
3: You That's would probably, you honestly would respect the hustle, probably just a little bit.
0: Do we got some text coming in?
3: Yeah, Taylor texting in, the instant messaging on desktop computers back in the day where you would just message random people all the time.
0: Yeah.
3: And like, everyone's just okay with it.
0: Like chat rooms.
3: Yeah, you just get in and be like, hey man, how are you?
0: Yeah.
3: And be like, I'm great, how are you? And
0: then you're giving out your home address.
3: And then Dateline would show up like 4 days later. And
0: Chris Hansen walks out of a curtain.
3: What's happening right now? JJ texting in, this is actually fantastic. My parents and family got together for the 4th of July. Everyone smoked, and at the time, no one wanted to give up their lighters.
0: Okay.
3: So they gave us a lit cigarette and a half pack of smokes to light firecrackers. So we sat by the lake smoking cigarettes and throwing firecrackers.
0: Whoa.
3: Wondering, did they not put punks with fireworks back then? Would have made things easier. I just like they were like, here's a pack of smokes. We're already halfway through this one anyways. Don't really matter.
0: Yeah. My gosh, that is great.
3: And then Amy Jo texting in just saying curfew in general, which a lot of other people are saying curfew.
0: Yeah, that because, you didn't have one, meaning like you didn't have one, but yeah.
3: Like my parents went to bed at 7:30.
0: Yeah.
3: So curfew was never a thing.
0: Right.
3: They would just be like, if I'm not home by 7:30, they're like, well, he's on his own. Best of luck to that guy.
0: Kelly texting in saying that I was the first Minnesota fraudster.
3: Really? Good for you.
0: I figured out fraud way before anybody else did.
3: Yep, you just didn't get arrested for it.
0: No.
3: Yeah, Anita also texting in. Other people saying back in the day, my grandma would write a note to the store saying it was okay for me to buy cigarettes. How did nobody confirm that this was not a fake note?
0: I don't think they cared.
3: So anybody, like, I wonder how many kids back in the day wrote fake notes.
0: Oh, tons,
3: dude. In their dumpy handwriting that they definitely had, like, Amy can have a pack of cigarettes. Yeah. Love.

0: man, sitting on his lap, that's so dangerous if something were to happen.
1: That's also terrifying.
0: Yeah.
1: Was it? Were anybody else in the car, or was it just you and Dad?
2: Mom was there a lot of the time.
1: Jeez, what does Mom do it?
0: I bet she loved that.
1: Oh, she was a big fan of that.
0: But if I think about it, like, when I was a kid, I remember laying, like, up in the back window, like, on long road trips. Because the only place we ever went was to Iowa.
1: Right.
0: But I would lay on that back, like, dash on the way to Iowa. No seatbelt, no nothing. Just laying there in a window.
1: I mean, I suppose the dad's Woody Wagon, the 92 Roadmaster. I think me and my brother would lay the whole entire back down. And that was like a playground for us. Doing whatever we wanted. So, I mean, I guess, but driving?
0: Man.
1: Good for you.
0: Yeah.
2: I mean, it was the 80s. We weren't afraid of anything.
0: Yeah. I bet your dad smoked while you were on his lap in the car.
1: He smoked with him.
2: Absolutely.
1: Yeah, duh. Yeah.
0: Had to have a cig going at all times.
1: Now, question. How many times did it take you? Go ahead.
2: Sorry, go ahead.
1: Well, I was just going to say, how many times did it take you to?
0: Go ahead, Hannah. Go ahead. Say what you were going to say.
2: He probably had an open container next to him, too.
0: Oh, yeah.
1: Oh, yeah.
0: One in the console.
1: Oh, yeah. Absolutely. Now, how many times did it take you to pass your driver's test later on in life?
2: Oh, I passed it the first time.
1: Well, I bet. Yeah, you've been driving since you were four. Makes sense.
0: Smokes a cigarette during your driver's test.
1: It would be the most hardcore thing ever.
0: Oh,
2: I asked the guy to sit on my lap while I took the test, but he didn't go for it.
0: I bet he would have obliged. I've seen some of those guys. Been the most action he ever got. Well, that's awesome. Hey, we appreciate the phone call.
2: Of course. Thank you.
0: That was such a fun topic yesterday. I appreciate everybody who called and texted. That was so fun to talk about. All right. Johnny texting in road beers. Josh saying riding in the pickup box. My parents let us play Ding Dong Ditch. They let you play Ding Dong Ditch? Oh, man. My parents have been upset. Ryan texting in said, I want to let my 3-year-old stand on my lap and drive home from daycare. Holy smoke. You must live out in the country with that kind of behavior. All right, on the way next, we got a look at your local news. We also got the Golden Ring of Games with one Brian Riley. He'll have a question for you in that. And the small town salute is on the way next. It's all coming up this morning. We're just getting warmed up, just getting the wheels greased here on the Kelly Jordan Show.

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1: We want to say good morning to everybody listening in Oaks, North Dakota, population 1,700. That's the birthplace of Phil Hansen, who played defensive end for the Buffalo Bills from 1991 to 2001. He racked up 61 and a half sacks for the Bills and was inducted into the Buffalo Bills Hall of Fame. That's a big man to come out of a town that only covers 1.5 square miles. And that's why Oaks, North Dakota, you get today's Small Town Salute.
0: That was your Small Town Salute on the Kelly Jordan Show. 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
17: Ample sunshine expected today with daytime highs approaching 87. Southwesterly winds 10 to 15 miles per hour. Clear skies tonight, lows level off around 64. Chance for storms tomorrow, highs around 93. Ample sunshine and dry Saturday, clouds on the increase by Sunday. Low 90s Saturday, mid 90s by Sunday. I'm meteorologist Paul Frondley on 97 Kick. Currently 58.
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18: Good.
19: Well, you don't have your headphones on, so you can't hear the music. Because okay. I'm speaking right on beat.
18: Yeah, that's all right. I figured. Today's question is, the average American will use 20 gallons of this in their lifetime. What is it?
19: Okay. Yeah. Average American will use 20 gallons of this, you say?
18: In their lifetime.
19: In their lifetime.
18: That's right.
19: 320-656-9453. What in the world could that answer possibly be? If you know, hop on the phone, 320-656-9453. Give us the answer and you could reign victorious and tell all your friends how well you did on the Golden Ring of Games.

0: right. Here we go. The Golden Ring of Games is in full swing. Brian Riley, if you could bless us with that question one more time.
1: I will bless you. The average American will use 20 gallons of this in their lifetime.
0: I got a guess, but I'm going to hold on to mine until somebody else gets it.
1: Okay.
0: Good morning. Who's this?
2: Cole Carrier.
0: Cole Carrier. How's it going, man?
2: How's she going?
0: Going good. Cole, what's your favorite day of the week?
2: Probably Friday.
1: Okay. Yeah, come on, man.
0: Yeah.
1: I feel like that's everybody's answer.
0: Well, you know, if someone... if you work in the restaurant industry sometimes, your favorite day is like a Tuesday or something.
1: Anybody that's dropping a Wednesday as their favorite day of the week, I'd like to meet them.
0: They're wild.
1: Mm-hmm.
0: All right, Cole Carrier, let's go ahead and give that answer, sir.
2: Is it toothpaste?
1: 20 gallons of toothpaste, 100% the correct answer.
0: Oh, that was it?
1: 20 gallons of toothpaste.
0: Right out the gate with... I was going to guess shampoo, kind of in the same vein.
1: Shampoo would have... 20 gallons of toothpaste, that seems like a lot.
0: With a little dime size, twice a day?
2: Yeah, that's what I figured.
1: What, twice a day?
2: Yep.
0: Yeah, twice a day, Brian.
1: Is that what you're supposed to
2: be doing? Morning and night.
0: I do three times a day because I have gingivitis. Thank you for making me bring it up on the air.
1: Yeah, no one told you to bring it up. You just brought it up naturally.
0: You know how gross I feel for having gingivitis?
1: Yeah, very. I mean, that's very fair.
0: Damn it.
1: And now we have Cole just sitting here in the background just being like, guys, we don't need to hear about Kelly's gingivitis.
2: Hey, it's all good.
0: Thank you, Cole. I appreciate you being supportive.
2: Someone's got to be. At all.
0: What's that, Cole?
2: Some people don't brush their teeth at all.
0: Yeah, I feel like I'm sitting across from one.
1: Whoa! Don't make up rumors.
0: Maybe you should get checked for gingivitis.
1: I don't have it. I have been checked.
0: Damn it.
1: Remember, I didn't go to the dentist for 15 years.
0: That's enough gingivitis talk for this morning, sir. You won the Golden Ring of Games.
2: Thank you, bud.
0: Hold on one second.
1: I can't believe you're just spreading rumors like
0: that. I'm lashing out because I'm embarrassed at my own gingivitis.
1: But you know, no one would know that if you wouldn't bring it up. You know that, right?
0: I feel like I have to be honest. All right, on the way next, I have no idea what question we asked in the morning survey this morning. Not a single clue, but...
1: That's all right, we'll figure it out.
0: I'm going to tell you one thing. We're going to find out together coming up next when we do the morning survey. And I know it's way far in the future, but at 8:15... we have those WeFest tickets for you also to go see Brooks and Dunn at WeFest. A lot of people are really excited to go see Brooks and Dunn.
1: Who is it?
0: My wife was like, can I please get on that party bus? I said, we'll see.
1: We'll find out.
0: We'll see. All right, anyway, we got that coming up, but the morning survey is on the way next.
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6: Ample sunshine expected today, with daytime highs approaching 87. Southwesterly winds, 10 to 15 miles per hour. Clear skies tonight, lows level off around 64. Chance for storms tomorrow, highs around 93. Ample sunshine and dry Saturday, clouds on the increase by Sunday. Low 90s Saturday, mid 90s by Sunday. I'm meteorologist Paul Trombley on 97 KICK. Currently 58.
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0: It is now time for the morning survey.
1: We want to know, have you ever had to confront someone about their stench?
2: Yep. Actually, it was someone who approached me about my body odor. And it was in the service, and my sergeant actually pulled me out of formation and took me to his office and sat down and had a talk with me. He would not let me go back in formation. He told me I had to go to my room, grab all my uniforms, and go wash them because he had too many complaints of me stinking in formation.
3: So I was the scheduling supervisor at a facility that I worked with, and there were so many complaints about one employee that had a really bad smell, and she did. She smelled really bad. So I went and bought soap, deodorant, shampoo, conditioner, put it in the basket for her. And I told her that she won the prize, that we had a drawing and she won. And I said, and there's a lot of complaints, so make sure you use these items.
0: That was your morning survey on The Kelly Jordan Show.

0: Somebody else throwing their hat into the country music ring.
1: You're talking about it?
2: I got some big news.
3: We're talking about it.
1: Turn it up. Here's what's trending on the Kelly Jordan Show.
0: You might recognize the name Pat McAfee.
2: Love the name.
0: ESPN?
2: Yep. One of the funnier guys.
0: Is he? Okay.
2: Oh, it's hilarious.
0: Even I know who Pat McAfee is. Like, I'll watch clips of him sometimes because he is so funny.
2: He's so funny.
0: Well, he's officially announced his debut country album.
2: That's not funny.
0: It's called The Diary of a Polarizing Figure. It's going to be released on August 14th. But apparently, Luke Combs was not pleased about being left off the album because Luke Combs said, not calling me on this is unforgivable. I guess he's a huge Pat McAfee fan.
2: Oh, they're boys. Like, okay. Luke Combs has gone on his show a few times.
0: Oh, sweet.
2: Yeah. Honestly, like, all country aside,
0: yeah,
2: you would actually like watching his show.
0: No, I have watched. Oh, I've watched clips of it.
2: Yeah, I think you would actually. It's probably the only sports show you would actually enjoy watching.
0: Yeah, because sports is kind of secondary to everything else.
2: Exactly.
0: It's like Monday Night Sports Talk, which I listen to.
2: Yeah.
0: Because it's just great stories about old sports. Like, sports is secondary.
2: 100%.
0: Because I can't deal with X's and O's and all that kind of stuff.
2: Shocking.
0: But anyway, the former Indianapolis Colts punter and host of the Pat McAfee Show has been teasing the project for a while, and now it's finally becoming a reality. Mark that day, August 14th. Oh, I think we're actually on vacation that day.
2: Oh, cool.
0: That's a Friday. We're going to take that week off.
2: Actually. Heck yeah, we are.
0: Yeah! You know what that is, though? That's boating week. I take a week off every summer just to go boating.
2: So you're taking the week off, and I'll
0: take a few days off. Go boating with me. Let's go boating, dude.
2: All right, maybe we can make that happen.
0: Ooh,
2: we'll see what happens.
0: Wait.
2: We'll see what happens. We can't make any promises.
0: But one of the best moments from the announcement came courtesy of Luke Combs when he said that not calling me for this is unforgivable.
2: Yeah, but I heard somewhere that he got help from Ernest on this album.
0: Okay.
2: So, like, Ernest either helped write the songs or helped produce the songs or whatever. So,
0: well, I wouldn't expect him to be writing and producing and playing the instrument. I wouldn't expect that. I don't know a lot about Pat McAfee, but I would guess that he doesn't have that skill set.
2: I will say, just listening to his show and watching it every once in a while, I can't see music coming out of that mouth.
0: Okay.
2: You know what I mean? He doesn't seem like a guy that can sing. So, it makes me wonder.
0: A little AI help, maybe?
2: Maybe. Just a little bit. Now, I have been talking about the movie The Odyssey for the last, I don't know, month, maybe two.
0: Yes,
2: you want nothing to do with it. I get it. It's a 9-hour movie. You're not excited about history and fun and anything. But the box office, it's at 97% approval rating on Rotten Tomatoes.
0: Dang, that's huge.
2: Which is, for how long it's been out, is great. Now, here's the part that I think is funny. Not about the movie, the fact that people feel like they can make something like that better.
0: Mm-hmm.
2: And this person, not a director at all, Elon Musk, thinks that he could make a better version of The Odyssey.
0: I'm going to throw him a no on that.
2: Yeah, so am I.
0: I'm going to throw him a no on that.
2: So am I. But here's the part that's even funnier. He says, quote, before the year ends, Grok Image, Imagine, I think is what it is. I don't know.
0: Oh, that's like his AI thing?
2: Yeah. Will make a full-length movie of The Odyssey that is historically accurate and true to the art of Homer. If that were to fail, he also agreed that a fan suggestion to give Mel Gibson $100,000 to make an accurate adaptation.
0: Okay.
2: What are we doing?
0: Yeah. Why now?
2: We're having AI recreate a movie that's almost one of the best movies in the last X number of years.
0: Well, you know what they've said is soon they'll just plop a script into AI and the movie will just get generated because they already put the scenes in there and everything else. And so.
2: But why are we having Mel Gibson, out of all people, be the director of choice for the next? Because he did The Passion of the Christ?
0: Well, he's done other things, too.
2: Name him.
0: I don't know.
2: Exactly my
0: Didn't
2: point.
0: Didn't he do Interstellar or something like that?
2: There's no way he did Interstellar.
0: Maybe not. Probably. I'm speaking way out of school.
2: There's no way he did Interstellar. There's not a way. Now, director Christopher Nolan, who did direct the newest one, previously compared the use of AI to the Trojan horse, saying, I think AI is a Trojan horse that everybody knows the Greeks are inside. It's a transparent horse. It's made of glass. Whatever that's supposed to mean.
0: Huh?
2: I don't know. They just give me what I have to read here. Everybody can see what's going on the inside there. It's actually pretty encouraging to see young people in particular being so suspicious of it. In other Odyssey news, John Leguizamo said he wasn't able to see for 12 to 14 hours a day on set because of the contact lenses he had to wear in the movie.
0: Hmm.
2: Yeah.
0: Is that it?
2: Yeah, you can press the button. Yeah, I really thought that was going to be a lot cooler than it was right off the rip. And then I started reading and went, you should proofread. Buddy.
0: I got one tip for you. Read it before you do it.
2: Yeah, no, see, I want to be as excited as you are when it comes into things.
0: You want it to be news to you also.
2: Right, and come to find out, not a thing.
0: All right, ladies, we're going to need your help on this next one to find out if these are true. And guys, you're going to want to listen up too.
2: Okay.
0: Ladies are listing the guy flexes that instantly make guys attractive. Now, these are ones that are a little bit more under the radar. It's not like big muscles or anything like that. These are guy flexes that instantly make them attractive to women. Did they get this list correct? That's what we want to know, right, Brian Riley?
2: Yeah.
0: We got it coming up next here on The Kelly Jordan Show.

0: Are these some flexes that women find attractive? We're going to need your help on this, ladies. 320-656-9453. Because we were reading this yesterday, and some of these are hilarious.
1: Oh,
0: so,
1: yeah.
0: So we want you to vote. Are these flexes that women find awesome? This is going all around social media right now.
1: Okay.
0: And we'll just do the first one because this is the one that made me laugh the most.
1: Okay.
0: A guy flex that women find attractive. Forklift certified.
1: Really?
0: That's what this
1: blue collar man?
0: Is it because driving a forklift, like you're so quick and you're on the wheel like this and like that?
1: You know what
0: and
1: I think?
0: Up and down and
1: you know
0: sideways?
1: What I think it is? I think it's because they probably can use any power tool.
0: Okay.
1: So now you're talking about a handy guy. Like, oh, I want to put rock in here. All right, well, this guy knows that he's a forklift. He can probably.
0: Right, he can help me out.
1: Use something else to go fix.
0: Well, that goes along with another one that's on here of guy flexes that women find attractive.
1: Yeah.
0: Being able to build things easily.
1: Yeah.
0: That's got to be sexy.
1: It's got to be, right?
0: Right.
1: Especially easily, too.
0: Right. Like, they don't get, because if we have a project in my house I have to do, yeah. I get, like, nervous, and I'm like, oh, God, I'm going to screw it up, and I'm going to put a hole where I shouldn't, and.
1: Oh, I'm over here swearing up a storm.
0: Yeah.
1: Like, you get one thing that's off or it doesn't work the way it's supposed to, like, you watch a video how to do it. And
0: yeah.
1: Like, oh, you just pop this thing off. And you're like, it's not moving. You're just yelling.
0: Becca already texting, and building is sexy.
1: See?
0: So this list is right so far.
1: We're getting the ladies all revved up this morning.
0: Now, speaking of things that men know how to do that women find attractive, keeping a nice lawn. That's a guy flex
1: welcome,
0: right there.
1: Welcome in.
0: My lawn looks terrible.
1: Well,
0: my wife could probably not be more turned off by me. I sprayed so much weed killer on that lawn yesterday, I probably have some growth inside of my lungs right now.
1: To be fair, the amount of people that have dead lawns out there because of how hot it's been the last... You're not alone having an ugly looking lawn.
0: I don't want to talk about my sandy soil either. It hurts my soul how sandy my soil is. my lawn looks like a beach. It's terrible, dude.
1: Throw in some more seed.
0: Seed and water.
1: Seed don't grow in sand. Yeah, it does. That's if you watch videos. This is how nerdy.
0: You know
1: I
0: how
1: am.
0: Much I'd have to water it for seed to grow in sand?
1: You know how you watch a ton of conspiracy theory videos?
0: I sure do.
1: You know how many lawn mowing videos I have watched in my algorithm?
0: Probably a lot.
1: Enough where I know that people are dumping sand on their lawn to help their grass grow.
0: I'd have to do some more
1: research. Hey, look it up.
0: I'd have
1: not
0: to do
1: lying.
0: My own. All right, so is this list correct, ladies? 320-656-9453. You ready for the next one?
1: Yep.
0: Loving animals. They say when animals love a man and he loves them back, being gentle and nice to them, that's an enormous turn on.
1: Ooh.
0: So there you go. Be nice to her pets, even if you don't feel like it.
1: Others said same, being the same only with kids. So like if you're very nice with kids, whatever else it might be.
0: Yeah, right. Being nice to kids.
1: Yes, is a major green flag.
0: That kind of goes along with this. Being kind to random people. It's like a huge turn on.
1: Like we're holding the door for people.
0: Yeah.
1: Saying hello.
0: I've never done it to be sexy because I got many other things. So many other things that make me sexy, Brian Riley.
1: All of them.
0: But I try to be kind to random people all the time because I always think, what if that person's going through hell right now?
1: Right.
0: And maybe me just holding the door, just shooting them a smile or something, just getting out of their way. Maybe that helps a little bit that day.
1: Well, also, like, it just helps to not be a terrible person.
0: Right.
1: You know, like, it just helps your own cause to be a good person.
0: Inject a little kindness.
1: How hard is it?
0: Let's see. Stephanie texting in. Yes, I'm married to a lawn care guy. My golf course lawn is, she gives the two A-OK
1: side. See what I'm saying? throw a little sand down there.
0: Now, Stephanie, though, is it a flex? Are you turned on by it?
1: Sounds like she's a little juiced up.
0: Someone texting in about total lawn care. How are they not fertilizing my lawn? We've talked about it, but my lawn is in such bad shape. I don't know if they want to come work at my house.
1: Craig texting in. I'm pretty sure grass seed grows quickest in sand.
0: Yeah, but sand doesn't hold moisture. And in these hot, dry days.
1: Then throw the sprinkler down and you put a little moisture up in that beast.
0: Guys, it's so far gone. You don't even understand. I should call Total Lawn Care and see if they can fix it.
1: They're going to come out there and look at it and go, ah.
0: They'll be like, there is no God.
1: There's no helping you. It was fun while it lasted, sir.
0: How about this? Is this a flex? Ladies, is this a flex guys can do to be attractive? Thinking, being prepared.
1: As in how?
0: Thinking ahead of time, anticipating things correctly makes life so much smoother and to be moving from disaster to disaster to I'm not ready, last minute this, last minute that.
1: Does that also count for like being on time?
0: I think so.
1: So if like you're on time for things.
0: Because I'll tell you, nothing stresses me out more than my wife constantly not being prepared for anything.
1: Right.
0: Everything is last minute, emergency, hammer down, we gotta go.
1: I can't stand it.
0: And it stresses me the hell out.
1: I can't stand it.
0: It's horrible.
1: Like if I'm late for anything, I lose my mind.
0: I know.
1: My whole day is ruined.
0: I panic.
1: Yeah, it's not a good thing.
0: All right, flexes that men can do. These are under the radar flexes that men can do. Easy ones.
1: Got it.
0: Take it except for the lawn. That's not easy.
1: Depending on who you ask.
0: Thoughtfulness. Little things like grabbing a snack or a drink for them if he's getting one for himself.
1: That's just darn cute.
0: I do that all the time. Yeah.
1: Hey, look at you.
0: I'm realizing how lucky my wife is, really.
1: Yeah. She married such a saint.
0: Except for the lawn. The lawn is so disgusting. I think it negates all these other things.
1: Do you think she walks out onto the patio, your brand new furniture, you got it freshly restained, takes a deep breath holding that cup of coffee, looks at your lawn and just, ugh. And then turns right back out. Like, I'm done with this.
0: She's welcome to take it over at any time if she thinks she's knowing what she's doing.
1: Honey, it's sandy soil. There's nothing we can do.
0: We have sandy soil.
1: I'm trying my hardest.
0: Between that and my gingivitis, I just am living an embarrassing life.
1: Hey, you're fighting the good fight, though, brother.
0: Here we go. Flexes that men can do women find attractive. Making clear plans ahead of time and keeping them. Women hate last minute, like, hey, you want to go grab dinner real quick? Like, they want to know, they want to plan their whole day because it takes them a while to get ready. They can't just throw on a baseball cap and head out of the house.
1: Although,
0: that is a hot look.
1: They could.
0: I love a woman in a baseball
1: cap. That might be a female flex.
0: Throwing on a baseball
1: cap? Like,
0: ponytail through the back of the baseball cap is one of the hottest looks.
1: Like, if you're sitting there and you just do a spur of the moment, hey, let's go. You want to go to a baseball game?
0: Yeah.
1: Pop on a hat real quick and you're just gone? Oh, baby.
0: Ryan texting in, it's so hard being a trophy husband, right, Kelly? It is. It's tough. It's tough work.
1: 320 number saying, I think these flexes are for single people.
0: Well, yeah.
1: I mean, obviously, but.
0: They are.
1: If you're married, maybe jump in on a little bit on this.
0: Yeah. Spice up your relationship a little bit.
1: Things might get a little extra spicy.
0: I'm trying to look. Being prepared. There's someone texting this in a 320 number. Being prepared so I don't need to be your mom is hot. Be a man and take care of stuff. Yeah, absolutely.
1: Right.
0: No woman wants to be a man's mom.
1: No.
0: And this is the final one we'll do. These are flexes that women find attractive.
1: I'm listening.
0: Remembering things. A guy who remembers things and doesn't have to be constantly reminded of everything, like anniversaries, birthdays, even taking the trash out, simple things, and quietly does things to make life easier, using that knowledge is a flex.
1: How are you with that?
0: Great.
1: You're good at that?
0: I have a mind like a steel trap.
1: Except
0: I remember
1: for names.
0: All my kids' birthdays. Yeah, except for names.
1: Yeah.
0: Oddly enough, but I've explained because I'm so nervous when I meet people that it's hard for me to commit their name to my memory because I'm so anxious and nervous and scared.
1: I'm surprised you remember like dates and things.
0: Well, what about you? How are you on that?
1: Oh, I'm fantastic.
0: On dates?
1: Yes.
0: Do you know your mom's birthday?
1: Yeah. February 23rd.
0: Okay. I know my mom's.
1: Yeah.
0: I remember my mom's because my dad died on my mom's birthday.
1: Yikes.
0: That's why I remember it. And it was happening to me Father's Day that year as well.
1: Ooh,
0: That dude went out with a bang.
1: Yeah. Blaze of glory.
0: See ya.
1: He was like, I'm out of this thing. Yeah, my dad's is June 22nd.
0: Okay.
1: So I got that.
0: I'm trying to think. I know my dad's was September 19th, I believe. But I know all my wife, my kids, all that
1: all
0: kind of stuff.
1: All the ones that you need to know.
0: And our anniversary. I never forget our anniversary. So I know all those things. Again, it ain't easy being a trophy husband.
1: Hey, man.
0: Tough work out here.
1: Seems like you got it locked down pretty well.
0: I love doing that kind of stuff. I love it. Thank you guys so much for texting in. That's the best part of doing this stuff. Married, you're in trouble when you forget to flex. Jared texting that one. Yeah, you got to still flex even when you're married.
1: Yeah, a couple times.
0: It's for your wife's sake. You got
1: to
0: do it.
1: Just to show off what happened. Brianna saying, having dinner ready if he gets home before me on the rare occasions.
0: Oh, yeah.
1: That would be.
0: That's a big one.
1: That is a monster.
0: That's
1: flex.
0: A huge one. All right, on the way next, it's summertime. We're nearing the end of summer. And so we want to know, what has been your song of the summer so far this year?
1: Okay.
0: You can text in your answers. You can call us up. We're putting together a little playlist.
1: Come on.
0: Song, your song of the summer this year. What has it been? 320-656-9453. That's coming up next. When the
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4: From the newsroom, I'm Alex Carminati. All True Health System will no longer provide eye care services after July 31st. All True told patients in May they should look to find a new provider before the end of July. Customers can have their medical records and any other information transferred by calling 701-780-6400. North Dakota Health and Human Services is implementing changes to the state's Medicaid program starting on January 1st. Adults that are between the ages of 19 and 64 must complete a work, training, volunteer, or educational program for at least 80 hours per month to maintain coverage. The North Dakota Department of Trust Lands annual survey showed cropland values increased by less than 1% from 2025 to 2026. Cropland rent did rise 2%, marking the first time in several years rent outpaced land value. From the newsroom, I'm Alex Carminati.
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5: Sunny skies today with daytime highs approaching 87. Winds out of the southwest, 10 to 15 miles per hour. Lows around 64 tonight, clear skies. Mainly sunny skies tomorrow. Chance of thunderstorms. High temperatures reach up to 93. Sunny skies and dry Saturday. Clouds on the increase by Sunday. Low 90s Saturday, mid 90s by Sunday. I'm meteorologist Paul Frombly on 97 Kick. Currently, it's 57 degrees.

0: Walking out, it just instantly reminds me of being at that bar on a hot summer Texas day. Such a good song, right? We actually ended up sinking that bar one time and causing tens of thousands of dollars worth of damage as a radio station because we had Bubba Sparks there.
1: Oh, of course.
0: This is when the album Deliverance had just come out.
1: I've been troubling.
0: And he did a little concert there, and we had way too many people on a floating restaurant, and it actually sank.
1: That's crazy.
0: That was crazy.
1: Thousands of dollars down the hole, all thanks to Bubba Sparks.
0: All right, is that your only one, or you got another
1: one? I have another one if you can let me do another one.
0: Hey, it's your show.
1: No, well, not technically. So this is a country one, because I feel like we never do enough country songs when we do playlists. I love this one, too. It's an older Riley Green song, Georgia Time.
0: Oh, yeah.
1: So good. I told her I'm from
0: Alabama. This is a great one.
1: I love this song. She said she was a
0: Roll Tide fan. I said I bleed orange and blue. Yeah, that's a good one right there.
1: Like my idea for a summer song has to be windows down.
0: Yes.
1: And if you're cruising and you can crank it up loud and sing with it, that's your summer song.
0: You know, if I was going to do a country one for my summer song, it's Morgan Wallen, F-150-50.
1: Really?
0: And I don't know why, but man, I have been obsessed with that song for months now. And even on the boat, I was just like cranking it when I was on vacation.
1: Really?
0: Yeah. I don't have it pulled. Ready to go.
1: But that is another good. I would never have guessed you like that song.
0: I absolutely love F-150-50.
1: I would have never guessed.
0: I think it became my favorite Morgan Wallen song.
1: Makes sense. It's a good song.
0: It's a banana song.
1: All right. So what is your outside of F-150-50?
0: Okay. This is the one that I've been obsessed with. There's an artist named Max Frost. And he's not super, super popular. But he has a song called Good Morning, and this song is just, I listen to it almost every single time I'm out on

0: To me, this just has that vibe. Popping like the top off a bottle and I ain't stopping yet.
1: I might add this on my playlist.
0: Yeah, man.
1: I'm going to throw that in there because that's a banger right there.
0: This guy was born July 5th in Austin, Texas.
1: Oh, is that why you like him? He's a Texas boy?
0: Well, that's how I found out about him.
1: Okay.
0: The rest of my life gonna start today. Ooh, that's a banger right
1: there. Good choice, Kelly Jordan.
0: That's a sometimes I got to expose you to some new stuff, Brian Riley.
1: I understand. I get it 100%.
0: I know we got some texts coming in. Someone texted this one, and we'll probably have to take a quick break and come back.
1: Ugh.
0: Well, because it's always hard for me to pull the songs while we're live on the air.
1: Right. 320-656-9453, by the way.
0: James texted this one in. Hard to go wrong with this one, right?
1: It's true. I swear anytime we do a playlist of any sort, this song somehow makes it on that list.
0: No matter what it is.
1: And Kid Rock, the king of all genres.
0: Yes. I do love this song, too. I love the video. The video reminds me of a Midwestern summer. It was 1989, my thoughts were short, my hair was long. Heck yeah. I love it. All right, so let's do this. Hold on, don't hang up. Everybody always hangs up when I put them on hold. You guys got to give me a second to get back to the phone.
1: Right.
0: Give me a hot second. Anyway, so 320-656-9453. What we'll do is we'll grab a break. Take a break. We'll go through some of these texts so I can grab some of these clips. And we're just doing, what is your song of the summer so far this year? Or maybe it's every year it's your song of the summer. 320-656-9453. First thing in the
2: 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Yeah. 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
2: Sunny skies today with daytime highs approaching 87. Winds out of the southwest, 10 to 15 miles per hour. Lows around 64. Tonight, clear skies. Mainly sunny skies tomorrow. Chance of thunderstorms. High temperatures reach up to 93. Sunny skies and dry Saturday. Clouds on the increase by Sunday. Low 90s Saturday. Mid 90s by Sunday. I'm meteorologist Paul Trombley on 97 Kick. Currently, it's 57 degrees.
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0: What is your song of the summer so far this year? 320-656-9453. Hello?
1: It's Cole Wetzel, February 28th, 2016.
0: Cole Wetzel.
1: Cole Wetzel.
0: February 28th, 2016. Now, I'm not familiar with this song. We're gonna hear it. As soon as they advertise
1: it. That would be amazing. It is such an amazing song. He is Texas Red Dirt. I love Cole Wetzel. He has a really good song.
0: Let's hear it.
1: Yep, that's it.
0: I like to start. starts out strong.
1: It's a good song.
0: Now, what is the significance of February 28, 2016?
1: I have no idea. Actually, I think I do. I Googled. I think they got arrested.
0: Oh, okay.
1: That day, I think the whole band got arrested.
2: According to the Google machine, arrested for public intoxication.
1: Yeah,
2: he was just out there and it happened at a Taco Bell, so even better.
1: Yeah, that's great.
2: Good for him.
0: Awesome.
1: They do talk about Taco Bell in the song.
0: Taco Bell could use all the help they can get right now.
2: Yeah, especially after what happened.
1: Yeah, they can, yeah. I actually got sick from that, so that's awesome.
0: Well, awesome. Yep. Thank you so much for the call this morning.
1: Yes, thank you.
0: Bye.
1: Bye.
0: All right, we got a lot of texts coming in. I love when we do this.
2: They're rolling through. Okay, this one, it's from a 218 number.
0: Okay.
2: This is probably the hottest song on radio right now.
0: Okay.
2: Stella Lefty Boston.
0: Oh, dude. Oh, dude.
3: On a train back to Boston, and we're jumping the gun, and I'm telling you.
0: Dude, she's going to be at WeFest.
2: I know.
3: But I like it when you're nice. Like it when you're
0: oh,
3: nice.
0: Oh, God, I love this song so much.
2: I haven't heard a song. Like, you know how you hear a song for the first time, you go, hit.
0: Yep.
2: This is probably the first time I've heard a song in a few years where I went, yeah, that's automatically.
0: Yeah. Oh.
4: God, such
0: dude,
4: a good song.
0: I can't wait to see her at WeFest.
4: Such a good song. Great call.
0: All right, what else do we got?
2: Oh, this first time texter.
0: Okay.
2: Colt Ford. I don't know a lot of Colt Ford songs. Driving Around song.
0: Oh, yeah, this is the one with Jason Aldean in it.
2: Oh, okay. This one.
0: So you could definitely put your windows down to this one.
2: I like that it's Colt Ford, but we have Jason Aldean playing a part of the song.
0: Well, it's
2: we were close.
0: It's the hook, but it's the spirit is there.
2: This one from Ashley texting in, another country song, another country summer banger. Chattahoochee, Alan Jackson.
0: Oh, this
2: I mean,
0: is a great one.
5: Well, way down yonder on the Chattahoochee, it gets hotter than a hoochie-coochie. We laid rubber on the Georgia.
0: Another video I love.
2: You ever heard the, I don't even know if it's considered a conspiracy, but the explicit part of the song?
0: What is that, Hoochie Coochie?
2: No. When he talks about the burger and the snow cone.
0: Oh.
2: I can't bring up anything on the radio.
0: Okay.
2: Google the burger snow cone thing when you have a chance.
0: Okay.
2: And it has a secondary meaning than just the lunch that they're going to grab.
0: The video has always made me uncomfortable, though, because he's water skiing in jeans, in tight jeans.
2: Yeah.
0: I'm like, oh, that's got to be so uncomfortable when they get wet.
2: Didn't I tell you about the time my dad went water skiing in jean shorts and then he
0: broke his rib?
2: No, that was the time he thought he had a turtle when he was tubing. But he never water skied a day in his life, and he's like, I could do it. And I was like, you don't even have swim trunks. He's like, I got shorts on, jean shorts, by the way.
0: Oh, cutoffs, I hope.
2: Of course they were. And my man did the splits while he was on the skis and bruised up the inner thighs. He was in his athletic prime, clearly.
0: Ooh-wee.
2: Ooh, I like this text from Anita coming in.
0: What's that?
2: Not country.
0: Okay.
2: Sheryl Crow, Soak Up the Sun.
0: Look out. Yeah. Dude, that's so good.
2: Banger.
0: Oh. This makes me sad that winter's only a few months away.
2: Why do you think like, don't think like that.
0: I was telling my wife just yesterday, it's, you know, we've lived back up here now for 9 years.
2: Yeah.
0: And I'm like, it's so hard for me to just settle in and enjoy summer because I know it's over like that. I lived in Texas, it was endless summer. So you just felt like. You felt relaxed.
2: Cruising 365.
0: There's like an urgency to like get things done in the summer here.
2: Absolutely. Other texts that came in, I don't think we have them lined up yet. Springsteen will always be my summer song.
0: Oh, hell yeah.
2: No, 320 number. That's another one. That's LFO great. Summer Girls from Jake.
0: We always get that one,
2: That's
0: too.
2: Another popular one with everybody else. I like that one a lot.
0: Shoot, I wish that I had that one ready.
2: That's all right.
0: Now all the texts are coming in, and I can't grab these things in real time because I don't pay for YouTube Premium.
2: Another 320 number saying, I saw the sign.
0: By Ace of Base? Wow, okay. I didn't see that one coming.
2: Me either. But that also another jam. I really like doing these playlists because then I can add more to my own.
0: Yes.
2: And I just feel really good about it.
0: And I like seeing how diverse everybody is.
2: Exactly.
0: In their musical taste. We're always told, don't talk about anything but country. Don't. I'm like, no, it's not. The real world isn't like that.
2: And every time we do a playlist, you and I never have a country song.
0: Well, that's not true.
2: Well, we do. It's just, you know, we're just so eclectic with our music taste.
0: Yes.
2: We like it all.
0: It's all over the place.
2: It really is.
0: We got someone sitting on hold with one.
2: Okay.
0: You want to jump to this one?
2: Let's go.
0: All right, what do you got? Song of the summer.
6: Hey, so I know this is an old one, but hope y'all bear with me. But I've been going back into the archives, and I've been really into Tom Petty this summer.
2: Oh,
0: heck yeah.
6: To me, it just doesn't get better than Free Fallin'. It's a classic.
0: Oh.
6: I feel good every time it comes on, and I got it on repeat this summer.
0: Absolutely. This song is just it's a masterpiece, and I like when Chamillionaire sampled it.
2: What?
0: Have you never heard Good Morning Haters?
2: No.
0: Oh, man, we almost have to listen to Good Morning Haters. Because Free Fallin' is a great song, great sample, and the fact that the rapper, you guys know who Chamillionaire is, right?
2: Yeah, yeah.
0: He's Riding Dirty.
2: Yeah.
0: Right.
6: Yeah.
0: So if I do, it's called Good Morning. Oh, you're going to love this one, Brian. Hold on.
2: You better hope that we love it, because I don't want it to be like, oh, this song's great, and then you play it and we're going, what the hell is this?
0: Now, this song is near and dear to my heart, but here it is. This is Chamillionaire. So far, so good?
2: Yeah, okay.
0: All right, here we go.

0: This is right up your alley. I am not surprised. This is one of your favorite songs.
1: What do you think about that one? Did he ruin Free Fallin' for you?
2: I didn't love what he was saying, but then I heard it. You know what? I'm on board. Okay. I'm going to give that a listen, actually.
1: All right.
0: As long as you listen to Tom Petty with the windows down, I feel like it's the only way to listen to Tom Petty.
2: Every time.
1: You know what my favorite Tom Petty song is? Running Down a Dream.
0: Fantastic.
1: Oh my gosh,
0: song.
1: I love that song so much.
0: R.I.P. to the legend.
1: Yeah, man. That's a great pick this morning. Thank you.
2: Of course. Thank you, guys.
1: Thank you. Sorry if I ruined that. I probably shouldn't have played the Chameleon.
0: You know what? It wasn't a bad song.
1: Okay. I know how we start to get a little out of line.
0: A little bit out of there.
1: But thanks to everyone who texted in this morning. That was awesome. I'm going to say it again. I feel like doing playlists is one of my favorite things we do. It's one of the easiest things that we do.
0: Right.
1: But it's one of my favorite things that we do.
0: Oh, somebody did take it, looked up the burger and snow cone reference. Uh-oh. On Alan Jackson. I'm telling you, go check it out. You think of the song differently afterwards. You really do.
1: Hey, by the way, if you like that Stella Lefty song, we're going to have tickets to go to WeFest. I'm not sure which night she's going to be there. It might not be. Anyway, she's going to be at WeFest, and we got WeFest tickets coming up at 8:15 this morning. And we're going to do it. We're going to play Kelly Blows at 8:15 this morning for WeFest tickets. But right now...
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1: All right, here we go. 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
0: Okay.
1: Basin, lug, torque, and Allen. Basin, lug, Torque and Allen. 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
6: 97 Kick. Sunny skies today with daytime highs approaching 87. Winds out of the southwest, 10 to 15 miles per hour. Lows around 64. Tonight, clear skies. Mainly sunny skies tomorrow. Chance of thunderstorms. High temperatures reach up to 93. Sunny skies and dry Saturday. Clouds on the increase by Sunday. Low 90s Saturday. Mid 90s by Sunday. I'm meteorologist Paul Frondley on 97 Kick. Currently, it's 57 degrees.
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1: CJ said it's all vehicle-related items that Brian needs to know. Or not, Brian needs to borrow from someone else. Becky, you got it right. Heidi, you got it right. Anita, Tara, Gretchen, Jake. I can't read the name. Riddickos? Riddickos? Turkey Tim. Hey, Turkey Tim. Checking in. You got it right, too. Laura, Michelle, Mike. 218 number. Thank you. We need a name on yours. Cindy, Brittany. I'm missing people. Dustin, Kim. I'm running out of breath, Ben. All right. You guys all got it right. Another 218 number that we need a name on. They're wrenches. They're all types of different wrenches. So if you got it right, awesome. If you didn't, don't worry. Now you know how it's all connected.
17: Wake up
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0: right, we got what's trending on the way next, but we got a text that came in. Someone texted in Trav saying, I have an eval at work today after not having one since 2022. He said, hopefully Kelly and I both have jobs tomorrow. Trav, you get me. I'm sure you'll have a job tomorrow. As far as me, I don't know. Because we do have someone who wants to lodge a complaint on the phone right now.
1: Oh.
0: Hello? What's up? Hello?
2: I've got to register a little complaint about the show.
1: With the show?
2: You guys have got too much music and too much commercials this morning and not enough you and Brian.
1: Really?
3: Yes! We did it! We got the fans involved!
0: One.
1: Doesn't matter. I'm grouping her in with everybody. Everybody gets grouped in.
0: Have we been playing more music than normal?
2: I don't know. Maybe I'm off on schedule. All I know is that for my entire commute, I've had commercials and music, and I'm cranky, and I don't want that. I would rather have you and Riley talking, and I'm just,
0: Brian's loving this.
1: This is so awesome.
0: It's making me nervous.
1: Why?
0: Because I'm like, what did we do wrong this morning? Like, what did I do wrong that we're playing too much music?
1: What we're doing is we're playing too much music. That's the problem here.
0: All right, from now on, we shall talk more this morning, okay?
2: Thank you.
0: You're welcome. Just nothing.
1: it'll be a bunch of rambling for sure at this point. Yeah. But hey, want it, you're getting it.
0: There ain't no show better at rambling about nothing than this one.
2: Thank you, boys.
0: Thank you for the call. Brian appreciates it.
1: Love it. Love it.
0: All right, we got what's trending on the way next. Have you heard about William Shatner and his daughter?
1: No.
0: Oh, man, this is kind of sad. I hate to come off with such a fun thing with something sad, but pretty crazy what's going on in his life right now. I'll tell you about that coming up next.
1: I might do this thing about things called toilet shoes.
0: Oh, I saw this, dude.
1: Which they are trending right now. It's kind of goofy.
0: Do that one because I have something to say about it.
1: Okay.
0: All right, we got what's trending on the way next. And then, of course, we also have those tickets to go to WeFest. This is for Saturday at WeFest. We'll be giving those away after we do what's trending.

0: William Shatner announced this in such a William Shatner way.
1: You're talking about it?
2: I got some big news.
3: We're talking about it.
1: Turn it up. Here's what's trending on the Kelly Jordan Show.
0: And the thing is, it's a sad announcement that he made, but he did it in such a William Shatner way that you can't help but almost like kind of giggle about it. But anyway, the sad part about this is William Shatner and his daughter Melanie have been cancer-free since late 2024, but now they both have stage 4 cancer at the same time.
4: Oh.
0: Which is just
4: terrifying.
0: Absolutely heart-wrenching. So he did a little video. I should be laughing. This is a terrible story, but just listen to the video and you'll see why I was kind of giggling.
5: Hello there. I'm William Shatner, Bill. And a while ago, I went to the doctor when I saw this lump. And my doctor said, oh, it's a salivary gland. Just keep massaging it. I massaged it for a month and it got bigger. A friend of mine, who's also a doctor, I said, take a look at this. And he came there and put his doctor's hands, kind, loving fingers there. And then he said, and this is the tone he used.
0: Now, this is scary.
5: You better have that taken out. It was a stage 4 melanoma. Coincidentally, incredibly. And this is the tone he used.
0: Even the production on how it builds up to this crescendo when he announces it.
5: This is the tone he used. You better have that taken out. It was a stage 4 melanoma. Coincidentally.
0: It sounds like a movie trailer.
4: So does he just talk with background music at all times?
0: I guess.
4: Just brings his own?
5: Here's her story.
6: I went through the journey.
0: Now, I feel so bad. His daughter has stage 4 breast cancer. Now, he's 95.
4: Right.
0: So they say at some point cancer will get us all. Like, that's usually what kills you when you get older. But the sad thing is his daughter's only 61, which isn't super old. Now, they both have, you know, a long road ahead of them. So they've started a podcast called No Time But Now. So they're going to have, like, health experts on there and interview other cancer survivors and just kind of get everybody's stories on that.
4: I mean, that part is cool, right? You bring in the light of a scary situation doing all of that. The way William Shatner presented it.
0: I know, with the music and the production and everything else. But
4: his loving hands.
0: His doctor's loving hands.
4: Like that.
0: He's got a soothing voice, though.
4: He does. I think he does a lot of like voice work for ebooks.
0: He used to have an interview show, and I don't know what it was called, but it was one of the best. It was called like William Shatner Sits Down or something like that. I don't know what it was.
4: Yeah.
0: But the chairs were like awkwardly close to each other. And like there was him and the guest facing each other. It was such a good interview show, though.
4: Probably super close because you can't hear him because outside of a microphone, it's like,
0: his doctor's loving hands.
7: What'd you say, Will? What was that?
0: So how old were you when you got into acting?
7: What?
4: I didn't catch that one. All right. So remember the infatuation with the Squatty Potty when it came out?
0: Yes, I was thinking about that when I saw this story.
4: Do you remember that whole thing? Well, now people are wearing shoes to the bathroom,
0: right?
4: Platform shoes to the bathroom, because there's this gut health brand that's going viral right now because they just released this thing called toilet shoes. They're actually called S-word shoes,
0: yeah,
4: which doesn't make it sound more appealing. But the shoes, they're not supposed to be worn outside of the bathroom.
0: Right.
4: Okay, so what they do is they effectively add 7 inches to you.
0: Mm-hmm.
4: So when you go and you slip them on your feet, you look like you're wearing disco pumps for a second.
0: I was going to say, they remind me of, like, discos.
4: Right. Every time you go to the bathroom, you got to
0: find the bathroom real quick, guys.
4: Yeah, you just have an entrance for yourself as you
0: give me a second.
4: Wander it. But the idea is you wear them, and it improves your posture going to the bathroom.
0: Right. Because they say that we sit wrong when we're sitting.
4: Right. So the experts say what it does is it raises your legs, and it improves your squat with how you perform. So you're not sitting,
0: right?
4: You're squatting, which I guess is supposed to be the way to do it, which is why they had the old potty.
0: My friend, Brian,
4: yep,
0: one of my only friends,
4: sure,
0: he's the one who got me on the Metamucil kick.
4: Yep.
0: He also had the squatty potty.
4: Did he?
0: Swore by it.
4: Man, you guys just, is that what you guys talk about all the time?
0: It comes up a lot.
4: It comes up a lot.
0: Ever since we were kids.
4: That started in the sewer?
0: I don't know.
4: Was the sewer talking? You guys certainly like moved your way out of it, but
0: he was always the kid who was always passing gas, and so was I, so we just kind of bonded over that.
4: Makes sense why you didn't make out with anyone until you were 18. So these shoes went viral. You can go check them out. It's called takeletloose.com, and they went viral. It's a huge hit. If you want to get them, if they aren't sold out, they're going to cost you $70.
0: It's worth it for a clean release. It's worth it.
4: And the disco shoes while you go to the bathroom. That makes it all worth every cent.
0: Comes with an 8-track tape.
3: of all your disco favorites.
4: 8-track, not included.
3: You just got to find a player.
4: Yeah, that's it.
3: All right, it's time to do it. Where's my... Oh, here it is. It's time to play Kelly Blows for WeFest tickets. If you've never heard this before, I take, well, because it's Brooks and Dunn that we're giving away tickets for, I take Brooks and Dunn songs,
4: okay,
3: play them on the old kazoo, and we see if you can figure out what they are.
4: Got it.
3: Now, here's the thing. We got to get someone on the phone to play.
4: Okay.
3: If this person doesn't win, we go to the 99th texter, texting in WE to 320-656-9453.
4: Now, do they only have to get one?
3: Or two out of three. Unless we do more than one caller, we probably should have talked about this off air.
4: Yeah, probably should have. We'll figure it out as we go. We'll figure out what works.
3: Or do we give them a chance? Ah, damn it.
4: No, don't think. Now you're going to think, and now it's going to hurt us too bad. Now I'm overthinking. No more thinking.
3: Maybe we give more than one person a chance to win. If nobody gets it,
4: then we go to the 99.
3: If three people don't get it, then we go to the 99 texter.
4: This is exactly how we operate. You're welcome.
3: Maybe a little show prep might not hurt us.
4: Maybe once in a while.

0: All right, Brian, so how this game works, we just figured it out.
1: Yeah.
0: We have three songs here, three Brooks and Dunn songs.
1: Got it.
0: We let three people try and guess what they are. Mm-hmm. If one of them guesses it, they win tickets to go to WeFest to go see Brooks and Dunn.
1: Bingo, bango, bongo.
0: If none of the three callers we take gets it, we go to the 99 texter texting in We.
1: I like it.
0: Are you ready to meet our first contestant?
1: Come on.
0: Good morning. Yeah. Hello?
2: Hi.
0: Who's this?
2: Derek.
0: All right, Derek, you are the first contestant in Kelly Blows this morning, okay?
2: Well,
0: we're going to play right after this, all right?
2: Okay.
3: If you have to be up this early, you might as well have some fun.
4: And isn't it a lovely morning?
3: The Kelly Jordan Show.
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3: Homegrown in the Midwest.
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7: From the newsroom, I'm Alex Carminati. All True Health System will no longer provide eye care services after July 31st. All True told patients in May they should look to find a new provider before the end of July. Customers can have their medical records and any other information transferred by calling 701-780-6400. North Dakota Health and Human Services is implementing changes to the state's Medicaid program starting on January 1st. Adults that are between the ages of 19 and 64 must complete a work, training, volunteer, or educational program for at least 80 hours per month to maintain coverage. The North Dakota Department of Trust Lands annual survey showed cropland values increased by less than 1% from 2025 to 2026. Cropland rent did rise 2%, marking the first time in several years rent outpaced land value. From the newsroom, I'm Alex Carminati.
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7: Sunny skies
16: today with daytime highs approaching 87. Winds out of the southwest, 10 to 15 miles per hour. Lows around 64 tonight, clear skies. Mainly sunny skies tomorrow. Chance of thunderstorms. High temperatures reach up to 93. Sunny skies and dry Saturday. Clouds on the increase by Sunday. Low 90s Saturday, mid 90s by Sunday. I'm meteorologist Paul Frombly on 97 Kick. Right now, 60.
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0: This is here, Brian Riley.
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0: It's Kelly Jordan Show on Wild Country 99, brought to you by the good folks at C&D Granite. In today's Laughter at 20 After, comedian Lachlan Patterson talks about trying to get into his computer.
18: My computer doesn't trust me anymore. I tried to log into an account on my computer, and it went, let me talk to your phone first. He goes over to my phone. You know this guy? Should we let him in? Oh, yeah, I know this guy. Tell you what, if he could tell you how many traffic lights are in this photo.
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0: Hey, I don't know if it gets any more zany than having a kazoo on the show, but we need it for this next segment, which is called Kelly Blows. And we got WeFest tickets to give away.
1: Yeah.
0: This is to our Friday, Saturday fun bus to go out there. If the fun bus makes sense, I feel like I have to say that because we have listeners everywhere.
2: Right.
0: So sometimes you're closer just to drive there. So anyway, but a spot on our fun bus nonetheless, if you want it. Now, how this song, these are all Brooks and Dunn hits that I'm going to play on the kazoo, okay?
2: Okay.
0: And all these we got, we're going to go through three callers real quick, and we're going to see if they can identify the Brooks and Dunn song. If they don't do it, we go the 99th texter. Texting in WE to 320-656-9453. We promised Derek he'd be the first one.
2: Okay.
0: So let's get Derek on the phone. Derek, you there?
3: I am.
0: It's time to play Kelly Blows. And this thing has been not washed in at least 4 years.
2: Yeah, that's. I can't believe you keep putting your mouth on it.
0: I probably should dip it in something at least.
2: Yeah, alcohol.
0: Derek, I'm going to play you a Brooks and Dunn song, and you have to tell me what it is, okay? I got three songs here. Give me a number between one and three.
3: Go right in the middle, two.
0: All right, here is song number two.

0: What Brooks and Dunn song is that?
1: Oh, that's tough.
0: It is tough.
1: You're going to miss me when I'm gone?
0: No, that's not it. It was... Now does it make sense?
1: A little more.
0: All right. Well, sorry, Derek. We tried to make it happen for you.
1: All right.
0: Have a good one, brother.
1: You could have given me an easy one.
0: What? These are all hits. They're all hits.
2: That's the clue that Kelly keeps getting.
0: Yes, they're all hits.
1: I know.
0: Thank you, sir, Derek.
2: We were trying.
0: We'll try again next time, brother.
1: All right.
0: Bye. Good morning. Who's this?
3: This is Matt.
0: Matt?
3: Yep.
0: All right, Matt, try and contain your excitement.
2: Come on.
0: And pick either one or three.
3: Pick one or three.
0: Pick the number one or three. I got two songs left to play. Number two has already been picked. He did not win. So now you pick one or three.
3: Three.
0: Three. Ooh. Here we go. Song number three. And Kelly blows. Brooks and Dunn. This is a hit.
2: Okay.
0: What song is that?
3: I have no idea.
2: Yeah, no one does. Didn't even sound country.
0: Are you sure? You don't get that?
2: No.
0: How about it's this? It's
3: sounds
0: right
3: nothing
0: there.
3: Like it.
0: Huh?
3: Sounds nothing like it.
0: You're just bitter because you lost.
2: The kazoo's got one tone and one tone only, I've learned.
0: I'm doing my best here.
2: We can.
0: All I can do is increase and decrease airflow. That's all I can do. All right, Matt. Fine. We appreciate the effort, sir.
3: All right, thank you.
0: Yeah. All right, here's the thing, Brian.
2: Yep.
0: People are texting in the right answer, so maybe it's just over the phone it's really hard to hear.
2: Maybe.
0: So let's do this. I'm going to play the next one on the air right now. The next one I have picked, song number three.
2: Okay.
0: The first texter who gets it right wins tickets.
2: Oh, all right.
0: All right.
2: Okay.
0: So this may backfire on us just like everything else.
2: Yeah, well.
0: But we'll see what happens.
2: Let's put our ears to the grindstone here.
0: Here we go. Maybe I should crank my mic up just a smidge. Yeah,
2: come on, let it happen.
0: Here we go. Wait, what song is... Okay.

0: in the middle of it.
1: Dude, this is how I feed my kids. Sometimes you just have those realizations.
2: Wow, trained professionals.
1: So far, no one's got it. Do I need to play it again, Brian Riley?
2: Yeah, one more time, Kelly. I don't know why you wouldn't.
1: Just a quick hook. So far, no one's got it.

0: All right, can we get a winner now on this one? Kelly Blows, 320-656-9453 is the phone number. Here's the song I gave you right before we played that song. Now, we got a winner. The first person to text it in, what was her name, Brian?
1: Julie was the first one to text it in.
0: Julie was the one to text it in. She guessed? It's

0: so clear when you know what it is, right?
1: I like Dave the Garbage Man's text. Less music, more kazoo.
2: Yeah, brother!
0: Hey, if you want the kazoo, I got it hot and ready at all times. We can bust it out anytime. I own this thing. I'm done making payments on it.
1: Oh, so good!
0: Anytime we want to play it, we got her at
1: the
0: ready.
1: Good.
0: Oh, it does. So congratulations, Julie. You are coming to WeFest with us. You will be on the fun bus on, what is that, Saturday, right?
1: Saturday to go see Brooks and Dunn.
0: Oh, man, that's going to be so fun. We're going to have such a good time. I think my wife is going to be on that bus, too.
2: Ooh.
0: So it's going to be a family affair.
1: Not family.
0: On Friday. So congratulations, Julie. We'll have more tickets tomorrow. Probably the last time we'll play Kelly Blows throughout the ticket giveaway, though, right? So yeah. I should maybe holster my weapon.
1: You might want to.
0: Sounds good to me. All right, on the way next, we got to look at your local news, and then we have something that Japan has developed that if someone's trying to whisper, it's going to... this is insane technology, what they've developed and how they did it. I got that coming up, and maybe it's just me when I bring something to the show. Maybe only I find interesting, but first...
3: It's time now for the Small Town Salute.
0: We want to say good morning to everybody listening in Oaks, North Dakota, population...

0: Kitchen 1700. That's the birthplace of Phil Hansen, who played defensive end for the Buffalo Bills from 1991 to 2001. He racked up 61 and a half sacks for the Bills and was inducted into the Buffalo Bills Hall of Fame. That's a big man to come out of a town that only covers 1.5 square miles. And that's why Oaks, North Dakota, you get today's small town salute.
1: That was your small town salute
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5: Sunny skies today with daytime highs approaching 87. Winds out of the southwest, 10 to 15 miles per hour. Lows around 64. Tonight, clear skies. Mainly sunny skies tomorrow. Chance of thunderstorms. High temperatures reach up to 93. Sunny skies and dry Saturday. Clouds on the increase by Sunday. Low 90s Saturday. Mid 90s by Sunday. I'm meteorologist Paul Frondley on 97 Kick. Right now, 60.
6: Want to know what people are saying when they're whispering about you behind your back?
7: Kinda.
6: Well, Japan has developed some technology that's going to make that come true for you, and it's scary how they're doing. Not scary. It's scary that this technology exists because it always makes me think, what's next?
7: Okay.
6: I got that story coming up for you next. When we do, maybe it's just me here on the Kelly Jordan Show.

0: This is good technology as long as it's used for good.
1: Sometimes Kelly finds things interesting that no one else does. We mean absolutely no one. It's time for Maybe It's Just Me.
0: Engineers have done it, Brian Riley.
2: Okay.
0: They've created a thin, stretchy throat patch that you can put on the outside of your throat. It reads muscle movements when someone is silently forming words. So say I was like, just mouthing these words, not putting. AI identifies trained phrases and plays them out loud. It is 95% accurate in early tests.
2: Really?
0: So now the good thing is, this could offer like for people who are mute or something and can't speak or whatever. It adds, you know, or maybe somebody who has throat cancer or something and loses their voice box or whatever.
2: Sure.
0: They wouldn't have to use that thing anymore. Like now they could use this and put it on their throat, wear a speaker, and it'll speak for them.
2: That's pretty cool, actually.
0: And it does it by monitoring just straight up muscle movement in your throat.
2: Now, does the audio come from wherever it's at, or does it come out of their mouth?
0: And no, it has to come from an external source.
2: Okay, so like if they put it on their hip, the audio comes from the hip where the source is put.
0: But next, what would be next? Next would probably be something implanted in your teeth or something that's like a speaker. And then as you're moving your mouth, forming words, it's speaking. You're speaking again.
2: But this only can work if somebody can hear, correct? Like,
0: because you mean like how deaf people have a hard time speaking because they're not hearing themselves speak.
2: Yeah, exactly.
0: Right.
2: So like, I'm assuming unless there's a Google Translate thing for it.
0: Well, let's dive deeper on that. Don't you think that with this technology now of just being able to monitor someone's throat muscles to create words, why wouldn't they be able to now use AI or something else to say, oh, I bet this person's trying to say this.
2: Sure. Oh, yeah, maybe.
0: You know, but they just, because they can't hear themselves, they're having a hard time speaking.
2: I just think about how awesome that technology is for somebody maybe that had a stroke.
0: Exactly.
2: Or somebody that had, you know, some type of traumatic injury.
0: Put this up in Prediction Corner.
2: I'm listening.
0: There'll be something soon. I bet not even that far down the road.
2: Yeah.
0: Well, it'll be something you implant in your head, and it'll just know that you're thinking to speak, and it'll speak for you.
2: Think it'll be like placed in like a cochlear earplant would be?
0: Kind of like that. Like, isn't Elon Musk working on something like that already that we plug into a computer and download our thoughts and dreams?
2: I mean, he was working on everything that's
0: our hopes and dreams
2: outside of the realm of possibility to us.
0: But I do think it's cool. I worry about how could this technology be used for evil.
2: Is that all you think about when there's new technology? Is like how it's going to turn against us?
0: Because it always starts out like, oh, look at this new AI. Like, oh, this is going to help us so much. And it's already destroying the world.
2: Mm.
0: You know?
2: Mm-hmm.
0: So this is like, oh, man, this is such a good thing. But say it's used for, I don't know. I can't think, because I don't have an evil brain, so I can't think it through.
2: Oh, yeah.
0: I can't process how it would be used for evil. But
2: I'm thinking like, there might be a chance that somebody figures out, because everybody can hack nowadays.
0: Right.
2: They hack it. And they put it on somebody, and then they just start speaking for them.
0: Or you use it to spy on somebody, because they make it so small that you can't even see it.
2: And they could hear them.
0: And it's, see, we got there. We got to the evil part.
2: Okay. I mean, I don't think it's going to happen that way, but
0: I don't know. If it can
2: anything
0: be,
2: is possible.
0: If it can be used for good, it can be used for evil.
2: I like that we turned a really awesome thing into a terrible thing in a matter of seconds.
0: It's not our fault, man. We've been conditioned this way because lately everything turns out bad and scary.
2: Time out. You've been conditioned that way because you are the one that thought the negative side of things. Don't wrap me into this. I'm already wrapped into enough of us intertwining. I don't need more going on in my life here.
0: Hey, all I'm saying is on the surface, and they say that this will be available soon. Like, it's technology that is so accurate already that it'll be available within the next few years.
2: Really?
0: Yeah, like it'll get FDA approval, and then they can start using it.
2: I wonder how much it's going to cost you, though.
0: In the beginning, probably a lot.
2: A billion.
0: I would imagine. Yeah, in the beginning, it'll probably be a little bit expensive, but who
2: still,
0: knows?
2: How awesome.
0: Yeah, I know. I love when I read things like this and hear about it, so... Now you know what's out there, and maybe you didn't like it. Maybe you didn't think this was very interesting. I really did, and I hope that a lot of people can get a lot of help out of it. And now, if you didn't like it, I'll have another one for you tomorrow. That's the way we do it. And the whole segment is about me liking something, because it's called...
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3: Sunny skies today with daytime highs approaching 87. Winds out of the southwest, 10 to 15 miles per hour. Lows around 64. Tonight, clear skies. Mainly sunny skies tomorrow. Chance of thunderstorms. High temperatures reach up to 93. Sunny skies and dry Saturday. Clouds on the increase by Sunday. Low 90s Saturday. Mid 90s by Sunday. I'm meteorologist Paul Frombly on 97 Kick. Right now, 60.
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1: I feel like if you do this on an airplane, you are about as good of a person as someone that leaves a grocery cart in the middle of the parking lot.
0: Okay, let's hear it.
1: Might be a hot take, but supposedly Congress is trying to pass a bipartisan bill, which I don't know what that means, to ban all phone and video calls on airplanes.
0: Oh, yeah. Isn't bipartisan where it's like it's not Democrat, Republican, it's just everybody is in on this one?
1: Sure.
0: You know what that means?
1: Maybe. I don't know. I'm not smart enough to know that. But most U.S. carriers don't allow in-flight calls already because you're not supposed to be on your phone while you're on the plane. But because Wi-Fi is on the plane, it makes things nearly impossible to not call people.
0: Yeah, boy, I don't want people calling people on the plane, man.
1: Right.
0: I'm so sick of people speakerphoning all the time. And
1: now, here's the thing. Like, most airlines, like foreign British Airways, Virgin Atlantic, things like that, they're cool with it. They're like, yeah, you can call on our planes all the time. So if this were to go into place, it would be only in the U.S. area only. But still, why are you on the phone in an airplane to begin with?
0: I know.
1: Now, granted, I understand family emergencies, things like that, but what are you going to do on the airplane?
0: But it's going to be people on their, just like now, when they're on their video phone in the aisles at a grocery store or whatever. That's what it's going to become. It's going to be so annoying.
1: Right. You just can't allow it. Like, you can't allow it at all. Yeah. They shouldn't allow it. And again, if you're somebody that chooses to talk on the phone on an airplane while everyone else is just behaving themselves,
0: you're the problem.
1: You're the problem.

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1: I got some big news.
2: We're talking about it.
3: Turn it up. Here's what's trending on the Kelly Jordan Show.
4: You might recognize the name Pat McAfee.
5: Love the name.
4: ESPN?
5: Yep. One of the funnier guys.
4: Is he? Okay.
5: He's hilarious.
4: Even I know who Pat McAfee is. Like, I'll watch clips of him sometimes because he is so funny.
5: He's so funny.
4: Well, he's officially announced his debut country album.
5: That's not funny.
4: It's called The Diary of a Polarizing Figure. It's going to be released on August 14th. But apparently, Luke Combs was not pleased about being left off the album because Luke Combs said, not calling me on this is unforgivable. I guess he's a huge Pat McAfee fan.
5: Oh, they're boys. Like, okay. Luke Combs has gone on his show a few times.
4: Oh, sweet.
5: Yeah. Honestly, like, country aside,
4: yeah.
5: You would actually like watching his show.
4: No, I have watched. Oh, I've watched clips of it.
5: Yeah, I think you would actually. It's probably the only sports show you would actually enjoy watching.
4: Yeah, because sports is kind of secondary to everything else.
5: Exactly.
4: It's like Monday Night Sports Talk, which I listen to.
5: Yeah.
4: Because it's just great stories about old sports. Like, sports is secondary.
5: 100%.
4: Because I can't deal with X's and O's and all that kind of stuff.
5: Shocking.
4: But anyway, the former Indianapolis Colts punter and host of the Pat McAfee Show has been teasing the project for a while, and now it's finally becoming a reality. Mark that day, August 14th. Oh, I think we're actually on vacation that day.
5: Oh, cool.
4: That's a Friday. We're going to take that week off.
5: Actually. Heck yeah, we are. Yeah!
4: You know what that is, though? That's boating week. I take a week off every summer just to go boating.
5: So you're taking the week off, and
4: I'll take a few days off. Go boating with me. Let's go boating, dude.
5: All right, maybe we can make that happen.
4: Ooh,
5: we'll see what happens. We can't make any promises.
4: But one of the best moments from the announcement came courtesy of Luke Combs when he said that not calling me for this is unforgivable.
5: Yeah, but I heard somewhere that he got help from Ernest on this album.
4: Okay.
5: So, like, Ernest either helped write the songs or helped produce the songs or whatever. So,
4: well, I wouldn't expect him to be writing and producing and playing the instrument. I wouldn't expect that. I don't know a lot about Pat McAfee, but I would guess that he doesn't have that skill set.
5: I will say, just listening to his show and watching it every once in a while, I can't see music coming out of that mouth.
4: Okay.
5: You know what I mean? He doesn't seem like a guy that can sing. So, what? It makes me wonder.
4: A little AI help, maybe?
5: Maybe. Just a little bit. Now, I have been talking about the movie The Odyssey for the last, I don't know, month, maybe two.
4: Yes, you
5: want nothing to do with it. I get it. It's a 9-hour movie. You're not excited about history and fun and anything. But the box office, it's at 97% approval rating on Rotten Tomatoes.
4: Dang, that's huge.
5: Which is, for how long it's been out, is great. Now, here's the part that I think is funny. Not about the movie, the fact that people feel like they can make something like that better.
4: Mm-hmm.
5: And this person, not a director at all, Elon Musk, thinks that he could make a better version of The Odyssey.
4: I'm going to throw him a no on that.
5: Yeah, so am I.
4: I'm going to throw him a no on that.
5: So am I. But here's the part that's even funnier. He says, quote, before the year ends, Grok Image, Imagine, I think is what it is. I don't know.
4: Oh, that's like his AI thing?
5: Yeah. Will make a full-length movie of The Odyssey that is historically accurate and true to the art of Homer. If that were to fail, he also agreed that a fan suggestion to give Mel Gibson $100,000 to make an accurate adaptation.
4: Okay.
5: What are we doing?
4: Yeah, why now?
5: We're having AI recreate a movie that's almost one of the best movies in the last X number of years.
4: Well, you know what they said? Is soon, they'll just plop a script into AI and the movie will just get generated because they already put the scenes in there and everything else, and so.
5: But why are we having Mel Gibson, out of all people, be the director of choice for the next? Because he did The Passion of the Christ?
4: Well, he's done other things, too.
5: Name them.
4: I don't know.
5: Exactly my
4: point. Didn't he do Interstellar or something like that?
5: There's no way he did Interstellar.
4: Maybe not. Probably. I'm speaking way out of school.
5: Yeah, there's no way he did Interstellar. There's not a way. Now, director Christopher Nolan, who did direct the newest one, previously compared the use of AI to the Trojan horse, saying, I think AI is a Trojan horse that everybody knows the Greeks are inside. It's a transparent horse. It's made of glass. Whatever that's supposed to mean.
4: Huh?
5: I don't know. They just give me what I have to read here. Everybody can see what's going on the inside there. It's actually pretty encouraging to see young people in particular being so suspicious of it. In other Odyssey news, John Leguizamo said he wasn't able to see for 12 to 14 hours a day on set because of the contact lenses he had to wear in the movie. Yeah.
4: Is that it?
5: Yeah, you can press the button.
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15: Bright sunshine expected today, with daytime highs approaching 87. Winds out of the southwest, 10 to 15 miles per hour. Clear skies again tonight. Lows dip down to about 64. Lots of sunshine tomorrow. Chance of thunderstorms. Highs level off around 93. Clouds on the increase Saturday into Sunday. Low 90s Saturday, upper 90s by Sunday. I'm meteorologist Paul Frombly on 97 Kick. Right now, it's 64 degrees.
5: The Laughter is 20 country, after, brought to you by the law offices of Bradshaw and Bryant on Wild Country 99. In today's Laughter at 20 after, comedian Lachlan Patterson talks about trying to get into his computer.
16: My computer doesn't trust me anymore. 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You know this guy? Should we let him in? Oh, yeah, I know this guy. 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
1: All right. I don't know how this is a trend, but supposedly it is. Like, I remember seeing this back in the day where people would use cooking oil as their vehicle oil, like gas.
2: Yeah, like,
1: you see people do
2: it's
1: that.
2: It's like biofuel, yeah.
1: Right. Well, now New York police are warning people about thieves who are attempting to steal used cooking oil from local restaurants.
2: Yeah.
1: And they're siphoning it from the storage tanks to put it in their own.

0: cooking container, pumping oil into the van.
1: Oh,
0: that's how the whole thing was working.
1: Dude, they did this on a an episode of The Simpsons.
0: Maybe that's where they got the idea.
1: They there was an episode where Bart and Homer were stealing oil from like the school and everywhere else.
0: Nice.
1: Yeah, and they were just like putting it in the back. They were like shoveling it into the back of their station wagon. Once again, The Simpsons predicted the future.
0: Shocking.

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1: And isn't it a lovely morning?
0: The Kelly Jordan Show.
2: That is lovely.
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5: From the newsroom, I'm Alex Carminati. All True Health System will no longer provide eye care services after July 31st. All True told patients in May they should look to find a new provider before the end of July. Customers can have their medical records and any other information transferred by calling 701-780-6400. North Dakota Health and Human Services is implementing changes to the state's Medicaid program starting on January 1st. Adults that are between the ages of 19 and 64 must complete a work, training, volunteer, or educational program for at least 80 hours per month to maintain coverage. The North Dakota Department of Trust Lands annual survey showed cropland values increased by less than 1% from 2025 to 2026. Cropland rent did rise 2%, marking the first time in several years rent outpaced land value. From the newsroom, I'm Alex Carminati.
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5: Bright sunshine expected today with daytime highs approaching 87. Winds out of the southwest, 10 to 15 miles per hour. Clear skies again tonight. Lows dip down to about 64. Lots of sunshine tomorrow. Chance of thunderstorms. Highs level off around 93. Clouds on the increase Saturday into Sunday. Low 90s Saturday, upper 90s by Sunday. I'm meteorologist Paul Frombly on 97 Kick. Right now, it's 64 degrees.
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1: Bright sunshine expected today with daytime highs approaching 87. Winds out of the southwest, 10 to 15 miles per hour. Clear skies again tonight. Lows dip down to about 64. Lots of sunshine tomorrow. Chance of thunderstorms. Highs level off around 93. Clouds on the increase Saturday into Sunday. Low 90s Saturday, upper 90s by Sunday. I'm meteorologist Paul Frobley on 97 Kick. Right now, it's 64 degrees.
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0: Jason Aldean on the Valley City Country 97 Kick. How you doing? Brian Riley, welcome into Thursday as we are so close to Friday. So close. Right now, Jelly Roll. His new one, Hands Up, 97 Kick.
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That's my girl, Ella, 97 Kick. 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
4: Bright sunshine expected today with daytime highs approaching 87. Winds out of the southwest, 10 to 15 miles per hour. Clear skies again tonight. Lows dip down to about 64. Lots of sunshine tomorrow. Chance of thunderstorms. Highs level off around 93. Clouds on the increase Saturday into Sunday. Low 90s Saturday, upper 90s by Sunday. I'm meteorologist Paul Frobley on 97 KICK. Currently 71.
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0: 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Maybe a little bit more today because I thought today was Friday than any other day of the week, but it's 5 o'clock somewhere. That's needed. 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

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Most air carriers, like, don't allow in-call stuff, but because of Wi-Fi, people can make calls now. I think it's crazy for the fact that you're in a tin can and then disrupting everybody's time on the phone. That's almost worse than not putting your grocery cart away.

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7: 97. Bright sunshine expected today, with daytime highs approaching 87. Winds out of the southwest, 10 to 15 miles per hour. Clear skies again tonight, lows dip down to about 64. Lots of sunshine tomorrow. Chance of thunderstorms. Highs level off around 93. Clouds on the increase Saturday into Sunday. Low 90s Saturday, upper 90s by Sunday. I'm meteorologist Paul Frombly on 97 Kick. Currently, it's 75 degrees.
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Nichols on the Valleys and Country 97 Kick. And I don't know if this is a move as like Robin Hood or if it actually is a trend, but people are doing something in New York that's like saving the world, yet it's stealing at the same time. I'll explain coming up in about 10 minutes or so. Right now, Kevin Powers, 97 Kick.

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It's the Valley City Country 97 Kick because in New York, thieves are siphoning used cooking oil from local restaurants. Apparently, this type of oil is valuable and can be recycled into renewable fuels. 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
1: Sunshine this afternoon with daytime highs approaching 87. Southwest winds 10 to 20 miles per hour. Clear skies tonight, lows around 64. Lots of sunshine tomorrow. Chance of thunderstorms. High temperatures reach up to 93. Bright sunshine and dry Saturday. Clouds on the increase by Sunday. Low 90s Saturday, upper 90s by Sunday. I'm meteorologist Paul Frobley on 97 KICK. Currently, it's 77 degrees.

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After

I'm sorry, North Dakota, but you did not crack the top 10. It's 97 Kick, Brian Riley. According to a very popular Rethinking 65 website, they say Hawaii is the number one place where people want to grow old, followed by Florida, New Jersey, and then Massachusetts. Minnesota cracked the top 15, but North Dakota did not. Honestly, you might kind of be okay with that.

Josh Turner on the Valley City Country. It's 97 Kick. And go register to win Red Clay Straight tickets. 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
1: Sunshine this afternoon with daytime highs approaching 87. Southwest winds 10 to 20 miles per hour. Clear skies tonight, lows around 64. Lots of sunshine tomorrow. Chance of thunderstorms. High temperatures reach up to 93. Bright sunshine and dry Saturday. Clouds on the increase by Sunday. Low 90s Saturday. Upper 90s by Sunday. I'm meteorologist Paul Frombly on 97 Kick. Right now, it's 79 degrees.
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Warren Ziders of the Valley City Country, 97 Kick, and that is going to do it for me, Brian Riley. Have a great rest of your Thursday. Remember, it's only Thursday. It might feel like a Friday, but it's Thursday. I keep telling myself that today. So, sharing the wealth. Ella Langley, Morgan Wallen on Now, 97 Kick.

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0: between the two of us, who would you say is always in a bigger rush?
1: Me. Yeah.
0: That is correct.
1: Yeah.
0: Yeah, you drive kind of fast. I was following you into work today because we had an event earlier, and you go pretty fast.
1: Not as fast as you, go-kart boy.
0: No, I tend to drive the speed limit as much as possible. I mean, sometimes I'll go a little bit quicker, but I never try to go more than 10 over ever.
1: Are you trying to call me out on there? Are you trying to suggest that I was speeding?
0: No, I don't think you go that fast.
1: No.
0: You move quicker than me. I had a hard time catching up.
1: I do, and I walk faster than you, and I process things faster than you, and I talk faster than you, and get things done a little bit faster. But yeah, I like to go, and I'm a go, go, go, go, go girl.
0: Do you know that speeding wastes gas?
1: Yeah, I know.
0: This is coming from Frugal Chris over here.
1: I notice on the interstate, not like I go like super crazy fast on the interstate, but I notice when I did a trip earlier, I had my E85, and when I sped, oh boy, I did not get very good gas mileage.
0: Let's say you're late for work.
1: Yeah.
0: And you drive 10 miles over the speed limit.
1: How much? Oh, I don't do that.
0: It's a 15-minute trip. How many more minutes are you going to get there quicker?
1: Back in the day, maybe you'd shave a minute off or two. It depends, because here we hit a bunch of lights. So that could mean a difference between 5 and 7 minutes on your commute.
0: So lights are one thing, but speeding really doesn't save you money and it wastes gas. A lot of people just don't realize that, because I think in their head when they speed, they think they're getting there like 10 minutes earlier on like a 10-minute trip.
1: My favorite is when you're on like our main street here, right? Because once if you hit one red light, you're hitting all red lights. And so the person who is speeding between two red lights, wasting their time.
0: So research just analyzed 120 million real-world trips across the U.S. That's a lot, right?
1: That's a lot.
0: And from the drivers could collectively save around $22 million and almost 7 million gallons of gas just by following the speed limits and not trying to get to work a few minutes earlier.
1: I agree.
0: I'm just saying, Chelsea, slow down a little bit.
1: Space it out.
0: Maybe just don't hit the snooze button that many times in the morning.
1: Or maybe I'll just, you know, delegate all the things that are on my plate to a few other people so I get a little more support. I'm bad at asking for help. That's why I'm always late.
0: You let me know if you find those people, okay?
1: Yeah.
0: Good luck, Chelsea.
1: Oh, because I'm not looking at one right now. Okay, good to know.
0: No, I don't know who you're looking at.
1: Gosh, my dogs need to get a job. Turn up.

0: So I'm not up to date on the dating apps, obviously. Is Hinge, is that a new one? Because back when I was using it before we met for that short period of time, before I wanted to get off it and never date again.
1: And then you met me.
0: I used, what was it, is it Match? Was that one of them?
1: No, you were on, I don't know what you were all
0: Tinder,
1: on.
0: Tinder was
1: that,
0: one of
1: that
0: them.
1: Gross one.
0: And then there's Plenty of Fish. That's just full of a bunch of, I guess, ick. Out there too. People have said that too.
1: Bunch of dogfish head in there, huh?
0: Well, I saw there's a lady who went on a date off Hinge.
1: My friend was on Hinge before I found her husband for her.
0: Being on Hinge will make you go unhinged.
1: It sounds like all these dating apps are messed up. I've never been on one.
0: Because it's so easy to hide your faults.
1: Yeah.
0: And hide who you really are. So you have to literally go on like 6-7 dates or be with somebody 3 months before you finally see the skeletons come flying out of their closet.
1: Well, see, I find that there's master manipulators because people are hiding behind their screens.
0: Right.
1: So they're definitely not being honest.
0: So this lady went out with this dude from Hinge. He automatically gave her the ick when the bill came.
1: Oh no. This is going to make me mad.
0: You won't believe how far he went and what he asked her to do with the dinner bill. You got to hear about this. We'll tell you. Coming up next with Chris and Chelsea.

0: this lady's out on a date off Hinge, right, with this dude, and he gave her the quote-unquote ick.
1: Oh, no.
0: Is the ick only something that a guy can give a girl?
1: No. Girls can give ick as well.
0: They can give off the ick as well on a date? So the bill came, and he did something that really didn't impress her.
1: What did he do?
0: He didn't ask her to pay for the whole bill. He wanted to split it, but the way he went about it is just kind of weird to me. Check this out.
2: I thought the Venmo date was the worst thing I'd ever seen, but then this happened. This Hinge man asked me out for drinks. He picks the place, we order, everything's fine. The check comes and he says, let's split it. Okay, whatever, no big deal. I'm totally fine with that. But he pulls out his phone calculator and starts calculating, not like half, he's calculating his drinks, my drinks, the amount of chips that we shared, appetizers he said he didn't want. I was honestly impressed by the dedication. He sends me the Venmo request with a 20-cent processing fee. I looked at my phone, looked at him, and I was like, this is not my person.
0: The dude.
1: Shut up.
0: The dude sends her a bill for the processing fee of actually sending a Venmo request.
1: Can we just be upfront? Say fast forward. Say they get married and whatever, and then they do the divorce. Can you imagine how brutal he would be during the divorce? Like, okay, and here's a surcharge for every headache you gave me, and here's a surcharge for every time you wouldn't make me the sandwich.
0: I feel bad for his attorney.
1: Good.
0: Or maybe I wouldn't because the attorney would be making bank off this dude.
1: What a loser. This is right up there with the guy who brought me to a steakhouse who was singing Dave Matthews in the car the whole way there.
0: Overrated.
1: And then told me when I ordered a steak, he looked at me. He's like, why did you do that? And I was like, because it's a steak place. He's like, well, girls eat salad. And I was like, not me. It was straight up out of White Chicks.
0: I dumped a girl one time because she was a Dave Matthews fan.
1: Maybe they found each other.
0: Like, there's one song that I like of Dave Matthews, but that's about it when I was younger. But she was such a big fan of Dave Matthews. She had one of those, like, oval stickers in the back of her vehicle.
1: Yeah, him too. And I didn't see that because it was dark.
0: And it says DMB. I always thought it meant dumb. So I was like, what is DMB? I don't get what it was.
1: The Matthews Band.
0: It's the Dave Matthews Band.
1: Cult.
0: But it looks, and I had to drive her vehicle a few times. Like, I can't be seen in a vehicle.
1: This is the same chump. We get back to my car. I was like, just drop me off at my car. I don't even want you to drop me off at my apartment. Like, no, I just drop me off at where my car is.
0: Yeah.
1: And he goes, well, and I go, well, what? He's like, well, I bought you a steak. I'm like, yes, you did. It was delicious. Thank you so much. We didn't even have Venmo back then. I would have thrown him a 20.
0: Did he have a dumb sticker in the back of his car?
1: Loser. Yes. And he had the guitar in back just in case he wanted me to hear anything. I'm like, I'm not interested.
0: You can't even stand. I'm like, you talk too much. You need too much.
1: Gosh.
0: I gotta stop. You know, there's people that like Dave Matthews. If you do, great. There's just certain bands that I don't not like them. I just don't love them.
1: Ugh.
0: So there we go. There's fun fact about Chris. Not a Dave Matthews fan.
1: Yeah.
0: I'm gonna stop before I get myself in trouble because I want to go into other bands now that I don't really particularly care for, and then people are gonna start judging me, being like, I like that band.
1: I mean, it's fun if you got like issues and stuff.
0: Let's get off our soapboxes for the day, shall we?
1: Please.
0: Let's move on. We got a lot of things fun coming up here on the show.
1: Okay.
0: I promise you, we got Truth or Trash coming up a little bit later on. And maybe we'll dive into Dear Chris and Chelsea, maybe Jerk Court. Actually, you know what we didn't get to yesterday we should probably get to? First World Problems.
1: Yes!
0: We got to do that. I have a good one here today. I want to see if people can relate to this. We'll do that next hour here on the show with Chris and Chelsea.
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4: 97K. Daytime highs approaching 87 this afternoon. Under sunny skies, southerly winds 10 to 20 miles per hour. Lows dip down to about 63 tonight, mainly clear skies. Chance for scattered storms tomorrow, 93, lots of sunshine. Ample sunshine and dry Saturday, clouds on the increase by Sunday. Low 90s Saturday, upper 90s by Sunday. I'm meteorologist Paul Frombly on 97 Kick. Currently, it's 80 degrees.
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2: It's going to be at Target Field coming up in August.
3: Yes, he is. You throw me off when you do that. I'm really excited. So he is on his pawn shop guitar tour, and Minneapolis will be one of three stops where he's going to have Lady A and the Chicks with him. But true to his word, Chris, he had hawked his high school ring to get his first ever guitar from a pawn shop, and so now he's starting a new tradition with this tour.
4: Story behind my pawn shop guitar, in every city that we play in, we decided to go to a pawn shop and get a guitar. And we're going to start some kid out tonight on their journey with their pawn shop guitar. And this little young lady who's right here is going to be the first one to get it.
2: What about pawn shops you're going to go to? They should do a bunch of different pawn shops.
3: It's so cool. Actually, my brother Derek, who is one of the best guitar players I know, he got his guitar out of a pawn shop, and he taught himself how to play. And it's just amazing to give it new life and love. He'll be headed to Target Field August 23rd, Tim McGraw with the Chicks and Lady A.
2: An artist should do a pawn shop recorder tour.
3: No.
2: Do they have recorders at pawn shops?
3: No.
2: Because we always played them in high school. I'm sure somebody has them.
3: I think not high school. Yeah. I played a recorder in second grade. High school, I think you would actually learn to play real instruments, which, by the way, is why Tim McGraw, Morgan Wallen, all these other artists are like, hey, learn to play instruments.

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0: we want to hook you up with tickets to see Riley Green, the Cowboy as It Gets Tour 2026. It's going to be at the Ralph Engelstad Arena.
1: That's right. That's going down Saturday, August 22nd. All thanks to our friends at Boot Barn. This is going to be so much fun. And he's bringing on friends Justin Moore, Mackenzie Carpenter, and Alan Hood.
0: So you're going to be winning tickets every Friday, which is tomorrow, your first opportunity, and every Friday through August 7th to see. It's a contest that you can win. Again, get all the details of the concert. You want ticket info and all that good stuff right now.
1: It's going to be awesome.
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0: right, Chris and Chelsea's First World Freakout is going to be coming up next. We're going to throw out an issue that typically we've experienced over the past week.
1: Mm.
0: And I experience this at least once a week. It kind of frustrates the heck out of me.
1: Yeah.
0: And it's a problem only we experience here, probably in the States.
1: We get it. We get it that first world problems, there's always something worse going on. But let's be real. Sometimes we just get a little frustrated over some dumb stuff.
0: So we'll present the problem, and then we want everybody to let us know on a scale, a rage scale of 1 to 10.
1: Yeah.
0: How much would you rage? Like, how do you rage if this happens to you? Is it not a big deal?
1: Is it going to mess up your day?
0: Maybe it's a big deal.
1: Yeah.
0: If it's a full 10, that's reserved for absolute disaster.
1: Going postal.
0: That'll like ruin months.
1: Do you remember that phrase? Going postal.
0: Yeah, and then I worked for the post office, and I didn't think it was that funny.
1: Oh, okay. Oh, sorry.
0: Because I didn't pack heat at the post office when I was working, Chelsea.
1: Oh, is that what that means?
0: I've never seen anybody else.
1: I thought I was just like an angry post worker.
0: Well, they worked me to death back then, so yeah, I was angry at the post office all the time. But, you know, I was a part-time employee. They're going to abuse you.
1: Wow, that's a first world problem, too. Anybody who's part-time out there feels like their job's taking advantage of them, let us know. Or no, that's another combo.
0: All right, we're going to present the first world freakout of the day. We'll have you rate it. We'll do that coming up next with Chris and Chelsea.

0: All right, here we go. We're going to present the issue when you rate it on the rage scale of 1 to 10. Now, on the rage scale, generally 6 to like 6.9, annoying, but you're going to survive.
1: Sure.
0: 7 to 7.9, legit irritating. 8 to 8.9, ruins your day. 9 to 9.9, full meltdown, and then 10. If you rate it at 10, it has to be like an absolute disaster. It's going to ruin your month.
1: And everyone around you is going to feel that wrath as well.
0: All right, this one annoys the heck out of me when it happens. The first world freak out of the day, the person in front of you at the gas station buys 47 lottery tickets.
1: Oh, we're going inside. Okay. Oh, I thought you were going to talk about some pump stuff.
0: Or, right. Even worse, tries to redeem lottery tickets.
1: Mm-hmm.
0: And then they want to buy more. And there's only one clerk up there. And there's a line of 10 people.
1: And somebody's always juggling, you know, their things off the hot roller, and they've got a Gatorade, and they've got a pop under their arm, or their hot coffee's in their hand, and they just want to set their stuff down, buy it, get out.
0: Like, I don't like doing that, because I'm aware of my surroundings most of the time where I'm at. I don't like to inconvenience other people, because it irritates.

0: scratchers. And I just remember my dad bringing them all in. And he would know every single gas station clerk by their first name.
1: Yeah.
0: He would know their parents. He would know their background. This is how long he would talk to these people. And I just thought it was normal. And he would even talk to the people behind him in line that are getting huffy.
1: Man.
0: Yeah. But
1: glad he's not in front of me. Usually when I buy lottery tickets, it's not very often. But if I get an itch to scratch, I go in there. I'm like, give me whatever one you think is going to win.
0: No.
1: I don't care.
0: No.
1: Give me a $5 one. I don't care what it is.
0: I'll be a little selective. But you know what's tough is when you can't buy these with credit cards. You have to pay cash. And then I'm always behind a lady who's also getting her smokes.
1: Yeah.
0: You know, not that one, not that filter, that filter. I didn't know people still smoked in 2026. So that was the frustrating part for me.
1: Jeff texted in. He's like, can we add to this one?
0: Yeah.
1: In the same realm. A first world freak out when somebody in front of me tries to pay an exact change.
0: Yes.
1: Like if it comes to like 342, they're going into their coin purse and they're trying to dig out exactly 42 cents while you're standing there with a handful of things being
0: That's
1: like,
0: my mom. That's my mom in the drive thru.
1: You ever done the loud sigh behind somebody?
0: She doesn't even care. No, because I'm not passive aggressive. I just stare. Well, actually, I just do a death stare. Or I start just breathing.
1: Let's take it one step further. When, okay. when the clerk asks if you want a bag, and you say yes, and it takes him 5 minutes to bag everything.
0: All right. One first world problem at a time. The scratchers are coming in. Kayla says the same thing. She's like, Chels, I get scratchers maybe once a month.
1: Yeah.
0: She's like, I try to have my money right and everything ready to rock and roll, and I'll stand off to the side if I can't decide which one I want to grab. I think that's fair. So she's courteous. She said this would tick me off. She gives about an 8.
1: So rate the rage on a scale of 1 to 10. The text number 320-656-9453. The person in front of you at the gas station or convenience store, whatever it may be, buys a ton of lottery tickets, and it takes time to pull those and rip those.
0: Mm-hmm.
1: Or if they try to redeem lottery tickets, and then they want to buy more. That's even worse.
0: That's the worst. Or they bring it to the wrong gas station to redeem.
1: What's the rage? We're gonna take them all into consideration here. We'll give it a final rage rating, and we'll see how this one lands today, along with the ones we've done in the past.
0: We're already getting texts.
1: Again, the number 320-656-9453 as we rate the rage with Chris and Chelsea's first world freakout of the day.
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2: 97K. Daytime highs approaching 87 this afternoon. Under clear skies, southwesterly winds 10 to 20 miles per hour. Lows dip down to about 63 tonight, partly cloudy. Chance for scattered thunderstorms tomorrow. High temperatures reach up to 93. Sunshine mixed with clouds at times. Daytime highs approaching 93 Saturday under mainly clear skies. 98 Sunday. I'm meteorologist Paul Frombly on 97 Kick. Currently 81.
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0: All right, on a rage scale of 1 to 10, the person in front of you at the gas station is buying 47 lottery tickets, and they're all different kinds. Not just 47 of the same one, which should go fairly quickly.
1: Well, then you got to count through that. That's a lot.
0: Or somebody who brings in lottery tickets and they're like, could you check all these for me?
1: Yeah, scan them, run them through your scanner.
0: And then you run them through and it takes 10 minutes. You're standing there like, oh, is there anybody else that works here?
1: Yeah.
0: Or the people. I saw a guy one time. He was so lazy. He didn't want to scratch the ticket because half the fun is scratching them, right? And then trying to figure out how to play the darn game.
1: Right.
0: This person, he's like, he buys them. She hands him the lottery tickets. He's like, can you scan right now and tell me if I won? He didn't want any part of the process.
1: That reminds me of some idiot who always reads like the last chapter of the book just to decide if he wants to buy it or not.
0: I'm just saying.
1: Or he fast forwards the movie to the end because he wants to know if it's a sad ending or not.
0: Jonathan texts in. He says,
1: psycho.
0: He says, that's annoying. He rates that an 8.1 on the rate the rage scale.
1: Yeah.
0: He also says, another thing that annoys me, which is kind of similar, the person before you at the counter takes forever to leave the counter.
1: Yes.
0: Maybe they got change back and they have to put it all away exactly perfect in their little wallet or their purse. They have to tuck everything away. They're just or they're having a full-blown conversation with the clerk.
1: I like Marlene's little coin bag. You mean those little that have the snaps on top?
0: No, you have consideration for other people. You dump all the change into your bottomless purse, and you sort it when you get back out to your car.
1: No,
0: you're not annoying people out there.
1: Nobody does that. It don't bother me that bad, because I used to be a cashier. I just take a deep breath. The only people who get ticked are those that are in a hurry. Kayla said, though,
0: I'm in a hurry, so I get ticked.
1: I'm in a hurry to get things done. Kayla texted, and she said, I hate when they bring in the scratchers, and it's the wrong store, and then they pick a fight with the clerk, and then they demand to see the manager. When oftentimes the manager's not even working on that shift.
0: Is that really an issue? Because if you sell lottery tickets, you sell them all or
1: no,
0: none,
1: you don't.
0: Right?
1: No.
0: You don't pick and choose which ones you sell.
1: There's certain ones because Kayla said that this person came in from a different state.
0: I've redeemed them at different stores before.
1: From a different state?
0: No, not a different state.
1: So there you go. That's what she was getting at.
0: Well, yeah, that's weird. I mean,
1: they
0: who does that?
1: They have the same scratcher.
0: Who takes their lottery tickets from state to state?
1: Well, that's what Kayla would like to know, too. She's like, I about ready to flip that whole counter over.
0: Okay.
1: Yeah.
0: So I guess it's a little bit different.
1: Yeah.
0: A lot of ragers are coming in right now. A lot of people rating this one in the sevens. Maybe it irritates me more than most people.
1: Nope. Steve dropped a 9. He's like, they always smell like smoke. They're always missing half their teeth. They always have a burner on their lips and they're ready to go. I just want to pay for my gas, get my Red Bull, and get back to work on the road.
0: What did Dave Ramsey always say? He's like, playing the lottery is a tax on poor people.
1: It actually is. It's a big scale. It funds a lot of our projects.
0: That's true. I look at the bright side. Like, I don't buy them very often, but if I do, I bring them home. I buy one for you and one for me, and then we scratch them off. Or like last time, I scratch them all off. We actually won. I spent $25 on lottery tickets. We won like $75 last time. I've never really won with scratch-offs.
1: See, I'm lucky. It's because of all my practice from my youth with my dad.
0: And I went to the store to turn them in, and there was a line behind me, and he was taking his sweet time. I felt so bad for the people. I turned around. I'm like, I'm sorry, guys. I'm the idiot right now.
1: I wouldn't. I would just smile. That's why they have all those nice last-minute displays. Do you ever notice that in a... In a gas station, they have the flowers right there. They have the Rice Krispie treats, the baked goods right there on the counter. Because they want you to do those last-minute buys while you're waiting. It's okay.
0: No, I just sit there and rage.
1: Just take a deep breath.
0: I don't really like sweets, so I see the sweets, then I rage even more. I'm like, it just snowballs. Anyway, so thanks for all the rage ratings here today. Thanks for chiming in. We always have a little fun with this.
1: It does tick a lot of people off, though.
0: That's true. If you have a first world problem you want us to bring up on a future show, shoot us a text. Reach out and be a part of the show anytime. We love hearing from you. The text number 320-656-9453. It's Chris and Chuck.

0: me. I swear, girl, you could have anyone you choose. I should stop asking questions before you get up and leave.
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0: So this is probably going to turn into a hot topic, a big old debate here on the show.
1: Ooh.
0: The question somebody asked online, and I thought about it myself. I know where you're going to go on this one. It's probably going to be the opposite of me. Is liking an Instagram or Facebook post cheating? Yes or no? Or does it depend?
1: It depends on the person. I'm all about context and more information. Just straight up liking something, fine. But, for example, my husband doesn't like any of my stuff typically. So if you started liking chick stuff on Instagram, all of a sudden you're hitting the hearts on everything because it's a heart on Instagram, then that's a little sus.
0: See, I try to even it out.
1: We're going to have a conversation.
0: I try to like as much as possible from people that I know.
1: You've got a lot of bimbos floating through your algorithm, though. And I'm just like, you know, the reason why they're there, Chris, is because you're looking at that content. So why is so much in there?
0: It's because I've known them forever, probably. And they just keep showing up because
1: they're celebrities or they're influencers. These aren't people that you know.
0: Does the algorithm care how long or how slow you scroll? Like if you see something, you're like,
1: yes,
0: scroll by that quick.
1: It goes by views.
0: You still looked at it.
1: It does, but it can even clock you by the second how long you're looking at something.
0: I bet you like my feed is not nearly as bad as some dudes.
1: Oh, is that your argument now?
0: No, it's not my argument. I'm just saying. I'm trying to defend myself here.
1: Yeah,
0: it's not working.
1: I'm just saying.
0: Anyway, the reason I bring it up, a relationship expert is weighing in on that very particular debate.
1: Interesting. And I mean, I'm not going to like blanket and say like, yes, you liked it, so you're cheating, but
0: there's a certain generation that feels, yes, you might as well cheat because that's the exact same thing.
1: You might as well cheat. Oh, God.
0: That's what you're doing when you like and you love.
1: Slide in their DMs.
0: These posts, it could turn into that.
1: I mean, yeah, there's always a possibility.
0: So what are your thoughts? 320-656-9453. Shoot us a text. Let us know. Yes or no. Is liking or loving a post that may be a little promiscuous, is that considered cheating? We'll read some of your texts. We'll dive into it coming up next with Chris and Chelsea.

0: So here's the question that people are talking about. I guess you can say that people are kind of fighting online, Chelsea.
1: People fighting online, losing their minds.
0: Is liking an Instagram post cheating? Or liking a Facebook post cheating? If it's somebody from the opposite sex, and maybe it's like a promiscuous picture, maybe. Like a model or something like that. Like, remember the time you gave me a bunch of flack when I liked the Jelly Roll's wife, her post?
2: Yeah.
0: You didn't know who she was yet.
2: No.
0: And you like her.
2: You didn't know who she was because I asked you, I'm like, do you know who that is? And you're like, I don't know. That was your exact, no, don't twist it.
0: I should have said it's Jelly Roll's wife. And then
2: you didn't know. And I told you, I said, oh, I love her. I said, that's Jelly Roll's wife, Bunny XO. And you're like, oh, you know who she is? And I'm like, you didn't know who she is, and you just saw her big assets, and you just went boop. But here's the thing, Christoph, you don't ever like anybody's posts ever. You don't ever comment on social media. So when you start doing that,
0: I'll smash the like button.
2: Gonna smash it now.
0: I don't comment.
2: Good
0: I didn't smash that one. I just I kind of just tapped it.
2: Mm-hmm.
0: I tapped the old like. It wasn't even a heart.
2: No. Your wife is, I've posted a few thirst trap pictures, some really cute pictures of me.
0: In my defense, you know, I'll throw out a whole love on those.
2: No, you don't even do that. I do get birthday posts from you, so that's sweet.
0: See, there you
2: go. But anyways, it was weird because this last one, I'm sitting down, I was making fun of our HOA charging us $500 to use the pool. So I'm like, I'm a 90s girl. I'm going to hook up the hose to the splash pad. And it's a pretty discreet as far as stuff that goes on the internet. But I do have, there's these two guys. There's this one that's a divorce guy who is old enough to be my dad. And on the comment for everyone to read, he's like, we should really catch up. We should really go out for coffee or a cocktail sometime.
0: But he doesn't say that in other posts.
2: No.
0: Only
2: and I'm like, I'm like, dude, I am married. Like my
0: that's icky.
2: Let's talk about profile pictures too, because mine is of husband and wife of our beautiful photo shoot. Yours is just you.
0: Hey, I haven't changed
2: with your aviators.
0: I haven't changed mine in years.
2: Yeah. Old, like young, insecure Chelsea would be like, why don't you have a couple's photo for it's actually I took the photo of you. It's a cute picture.
0: Amanda says one random like or love isn't cheating, but if he's liking every single thirst trap she posts, he's basically raising his hand and saying, I'm interested.
2: Exactly.
0: That's not exactly true.
2: It is. If you're doing the extra step and you're liking it.
0: Jake says calling a like cheating is insane. People tap the heart button without even thinking. We cannot turn every thumb movement into an affair.
2: Yeah.
0: So
2: I would just pump the brakes. Megan says it depends on the picture. Liking your coworker's new puppy is fine. Liking her bikini mirror selfie is a completely different message. Tyler, it's not cheating, but it can definitely be disrespectful. I go with Tyler. I think he's the most accurate so far. You shouldn't publicly do things online that you'd be embarrassed to do while your partner is watching.
0: Like commenting.
2: Yeah.
0: Certain things like you've experienced in the past. That's why I really don't comment on anything.
2: But is the narrative going on in your head?
0: That way I'm consistent.
2: And everyone can see it, too.
0: I know.
2: I'm like, what the hell?
0: I don't want people looking at my likes and what I'm liking and loving.
2: My dad's still online. My dad is still on my page. And I'm just wondering what he thinks because he's reading every comment.
0: Brittany says the bigger red flag is when they suddenly stop liking those pictures after you walk into the room. If it's innocent, why are you hiding it? Brittany, what do you got going on over there, girl?
2: If you're hiding your phone screen right away. Chris says, my wife likes pictures of attractive celebrities all the time. I'm not worried Ryan Reynolds is going to steal her from me.
0: I would be. Deadpool's pretty cool.
2: He might. He's hot. Actually, who is it that you you have a big crush on Ryan Reynolds?
0: I like Ryan. He's a funny dude. He's like a dude's dude. I'd like to get a beer with him.
2: I bet you would.
0: He's that kind of dude.
2: I bet you would in your little Deadpool costumes together hanging out in a hot tub.
0: Matt says cheating. No. Starting an unnecessary argument while sitting together on the couch. Absolutely.
2: So no, it's not cheating. It's flirting. It could lead to the potential. It sends the message when you like something, when you give it a heart. When you give it a wow face, that's even more intense. You're reacting to something.
0: I'm at the point now. I don't click on reels anymore just because they can see who's seen it, right?
2: But think about this. We live so much online. I think we forget the context of interpersonal communication. So say you and I were walking through a music festival, okay? And every girl that you see, you went ding and gave a thumbs up and made eye contact with them, with every single girl, that's the exact same thing as giving a like on social media.
0: Yeah.
2: It is.
0: I don't know if I agree with that. That's too deep. Like, you know who screwed this whole thing up? Is Steve Zuckerberg with his stupid algorithms.
2: Mark?
0: Algorithms
2: Zuckerberg?
0: Have gotten more guys in trouble because every time I see a scantily clad woman on my feed, I try to scroll up as much as possible. So that way when I'm laying in bed and you're next to me, you don't look over and be like, oh, look at your feed. It's all women that are in bikinis. I'm like, you know what? I block those. I hit the X sometimes just because I don't want to start a fight in bed.
2: You know what my favorite thing is though? When I look over at your screen and I'm like, what is he thinking about? Because there'll be times where you're rude. Really, really, really staring at the screen. It's always like football.
0: I know.
2: And I'm like,
0: fantasy football.
2: Or it's a food video. I'm like, that's my man.
0: Yeah.
2: That's my big dumb man.
0: Stick that in my algorithm right there. Yeah, Zuckerberg.
2: I love you. The best country.

0: this up.
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0: this restaurant manager who's kind of joking and goofing around with customers, but it went a little bit too far.
1: Oh, no.
0: He made a joke about the Cyclospora parasite that's going around getting people sick right now. Putting them on the throne. He made a joke, and the customers did not take it well. I thought it was kind of funny, but I'll play it for you.
1: Let's hear it.
0: I want to get your thoughts on what he did.
1: Okay.
0: See what you think. We'll do that coming up next.

0: So there's a time and a place to tell a good joke or mess with people, like customers. If you're in a restaurant or even if you're a restaurant manager,
1: you got to be careful.
0: He goofs around with customers and he made a joke about the Cyclospora parasite.

0: That's going around. That's giving people the, I guess,
1: explosive.
0: Yeah, the poopies.
1: Upset tummy.
0: Yeah, the upset.
1: Oh, okay,
0: tummy.
1: Okay.
0: So let me know if you think this is funny or not.
2: At work, I was helping a server out. I took an order for them at their table, and the woman goes, "I would love to have the Caesar salad, but is the lettuce okay here?" And I said, "Well, there's only one way to find out." And she didn't laugh, but I laughed because then she went and ordered a bean burrito, and I thought, "Sis, you're gonna be in the bathroom either way."
1: One way to find out. Oh, sweet cheese. It's on a cracker.
0: I think that's funny, but coming from a manager, probably not appropriate, right?
1: Oh, man. I worked at one bougie restaurant where I'm telling you, like, they're like $200 bottles of wine. This would have been frowned upon from floor manager Jim, who talked like this even though he was from Iowa. And he would tell us what is proper cadence with our patrons.
0: All right, you respond in his tone that if he were to be that manager, I'll be the customer. Excuse me, sir. I want to order the salad. I heard it's pretty good. Is the lettuce okay and safe to eat, though?
1: Oh, there's only one way to find out. Chelsea, will you come speak with me in the back, please? Yeah, Jim, what do you need? That was distasteful.
0: But then...
1: I did chuckle slightly, but that was distasteful.
0: But
1: we
0: then
1: never
0: she ordered a bean burrito, and that really... I mean, either way, you're basically...
1: Jim would never work at a place that also has bean burritos, first off. The guy wore white gloves.
0: Yeah. That's pretty.
1: Man, I missed Jim.
0: That's pretty bougie.
1: He's a classy
0: right there.
1: Dude.
0: Yeah,
1: man.
0: Shout out Jim. Hey Jim, what's up, buddy? So yeah, I guess if you're a manager, you shouldn't goof around with customers, and you shouldn't joke about something that's getting people sick either. Probably not. I mean, yeah, it's funny in the back room when you're talking to other employees, but not your customers.
1: Yeah, the only one way to find out.
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19: Lows dip down to about 63 tonight under partly cloudy skies. Winds out of the south, 10 to 15 miles per hour. Chance for scattered thunderstorms tomorrow. High temperatures reach up to 93. Sunshine mixed with clouds at times. Chance for storms tomorrow night. Lows around 64, partly cloudy. Mainly clear skies Saturday with a high of 93. 98 Sunday. I'm meteorologist Paul Frombly on 97 Kick. Right now, it's 82 degrees.
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0: So another round of Chris and Chelsea's Truth or Trash is going to be coming up next. I finally got control back of the game that I created.
1: Truth or Trash.
0: And I'm going to stump Chelsea today. Today has, it's kind of a mix. I don't usually do themed statements, Chelsea.
1: Okay.
0: But the way it works, three statements, two are true, one is false. We'll see how Chelsea does today and if she can identify the false statement.
1: I'm dragging a little bit today. I only had one cup of coffee.
0: A lot of people yesterday led me in the right direction with statement number three being
1: false. I'm so glad you realized that cows can't produce 150 gallons of milk a day.
0: Hey.
1: Genius.
0: Yes.
1: You're smart.
0: Farmer Chris over here, yeah. Chris and Chelsea's Truth or Trash is...

0: It's time for Chris and Chelsea's Truth or Trash. Two of the following are true, one not so much. Can you spot the trash?
1: All right, here we go, Chelsea. We don't want you to get shamed today.
2: All right.
1: Somebody texted in saying they missed the shame bell. The original, the OG shame bell, which is this one.
3: Shame. Shame.
1: So we'll see if Chelsea gets shamed today. Here we go. Statement number one. Two are true, one is false.
2: Okay.
1: Cheese is the most stolen food in the world.
2: Wow. Okay.
1: Number two. Elephants are afraid of mice.
2: Oh, silly. These are silly.
1: And number three. ATM pins are four digits because the inventor's wife couldn't remember six.
2: Whoa.
1: These are good today.
2: Where did you even pull these from?
1: I like these today.
2: You've been sitting on this for a while.
1: Oh yeah, I always said once I get control back in my game, I'm going to try to keep control for a little while. So
2: you're funny.
1: I don't think it's overly difficult, though.
2: Okay. Cheese, most stolen.
1: Cheese is the most stolen food in the world.
2: Okay.
1: True or false? Number two, elephants are afraid of mice. True or false?
2: Mm.
1: And number three, ATM, in case you don't know, automatic teller machines. ATM pins are four digits because the inventor's wife couldn't remember six.
2: Jeez Louise. Okay.
1: Notice I didn't say ATM machines.
2: Pins. I know, because it's a...
1: Because I'd be saying ATM machine, and nobody, you shouldn't say that. It makes you sound idiotic.
2: You're a hoot. Okay. I think I know which one is trash, but I have a feeling you're going to spin it on me.
1: Wow. Okay. Right off the bat?
2: Yeah.
1: Okay. You're not even going to draw your pictures today either.
2: No.
1: Wow.
2: I'm just straight shooting today.
1: Are you just that confident?
2: Yeah.
1: Do you want to eliminate one of them as true? Right off the bat?
2: I kind of just want a gun for the trash statement.
1: Oh, somebody's feeling confident here today.
2: Yeah.
1: A little cocky, maybe.
2: No, I don't think so.
1: I don't know. That look on your face. So what does everybody think? Text number is 320-656-9453. One, two, or three. Which one is the false statement? Chelsea can see your texts. They're coming in.
2: Right.
1: The way the game is played, she can't use AI. She can't use Google, internet in any way.
2: Ooh, we've got a lot of people going in all different directions on these.
1: Again, here
2: Very
1: they are.
2: Scattered.
1: Three statements, two are true, one is false. Cheese is the most stolen food in the world. Number two, elephants are afraid of mice. And number three, ATM pins are four digits in length because the inventor's wife couldn't remember six digits.
2: Ooh.
1: Think about it for a second. We're going to take a quick break. Come back. Chelsea's going to give her response, and we'll see if she gets shamed today or not.
2: You're smiling way too big.
1: The conclusion of Truth or Trash with Chris and Chelsea is coming up next.
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0: Now back to Chris and Chelsea's Truth or Trash.
1: All right, three statements, two are true, one is false. Number one, again, cheese is the most stolen food in the world. Number two, elephants are afraid of mice. And number three, ATM pins are four digits long because the inventor's wife couldn't remember six digits.
2: Wow.
1: Which one do you think is trash? You said you're going to go right at it today, so.
2: I don't think elephants are afraid of mice. I remember reading a children's book that was about elephants being scared of mice, mm-hmm. and I remember
1: there are a lot of movies that had elephants afraid of. Why would they put it in movies or books though if they weren't afraid of mice?
2: I think because it's funny to think of one of the largest land mammals in the world to be scared of something so tiny.
1: Cats are afraid of cucumbers.
2: Where did you pull that out of?
1: Haven't you ever seen those videos where people put a cucumber next to like a sleeping cat and they wake up and they jump like through the roof?
2: They would jump if anything was next to them. Daisy jumps if I wake her up like from her deep slumber no matter what, and I'm her favorite person in the world.
1: I should try the cucumber trick on her. Well, cats are afraid of snakes. If a snake comes by, they're going to jump up like that too and run away.
2: Yeah, because that's a snake. And I know horses hate snakes.
1: I probably would too if I was a cat.
2: So I'm going to go with that, but you're smiling way too much. I don't think cheese is the most stolen food in the world. I'm going to go with bread just from my reference, yeah. Solid reference of watching Aladdin.
1: Yeah.
2: Yeah.
1: So you think number one is false?
2: Yeah. No.
1: Number two, elephants are afraid of mice.
2: I forgot how to play the game.
1: Which one? See, this is why I need control of the game.
2: Are elephants really scared of mice?
1: What's the most stolen food in the world? Is it cheese? Is it bread, like you said? Are elephants afraid of the little mice that run underneath their big old paws?
2: Can that be my...
1: They're all trash.
2: Elephants don't have paws. They have feet, you goofball.
1: I wouldn't do that.
2: They're not all trash?
1: No. Not the way the game is played.
2: You know what?
1: All right, you going to stick with number two?
2: No.
1: Why?
2: Because you're messing with me.
1: Okay. So you think number one, you think it's bread?
2: I think bread is like bread or rice or grains.
1: Wouldn't it be meat like steak?
2: I don't think cheese is that prevalent. In the world, like who would have access to that much cheese?
1: All right, what's your answer?
2: I'm gonna regret this. Elephant mice. I think that's baloney. I think that's trash.
1: You gonna go with number two?
2: Yeah, but I should go number one, I think.
1: Elephants are afraid of mice. Final answer?
2: That's trash.
1: That's trash. Is that the trash statement? It was too easy. I knew I shouldn't have done that one. I should have changed mice to snakes. Are they afraid of snakes? Everybody's afraid of snakes.
2: I mean, that would be a little bit more lethal. But it's an elephant, man.
1: What are elephants afraid of?
2: I wouldn't mess with an elephant. Humans? Not even. They'll even pick fights with humans, too.
1: So elephants aren't specifically terrified of mice, although some could be. So I guess the way you look at it.
2: They're huge.
1: They may react if something suddenly scurries near their feet. Yeah. But the classic cartoon panic is a myth.
2: Yeah.
1: Plus, a fun fact here for you. Elephants are more likely to be alarmed by bees. Some farmers actually use beehive fences to keep elephants away from crops.
2: That I could understand because they're using their trunk up in the trees to get food. And if they knock into a beehive, they know you're going to get stung or swarmed.
1: Cheese has been reported as the world's most shoplifted food because it's expensive. You look at the expensive cheeses that are out there.
2: Oh, I didn't think of that. Here I was thinking
1: and
2: of some.
1: And it's easy to resell and conceal. You can shove it in your pants. And most people don't know where if you take like a big ribeye and you shove that in your pants, people are going to see that. And they're going to notice it and question you probably. So
2: why are you shoving stuff in your pants?
1: Haven't you ever heard of like the people that steal meat out of grocery stores? They get caught because they shove too much in their pants?
2: No.
1: Oh.
2: But I'm a girl, so my pants are too tight to shove any...
1: And then early cash machine developer John Shepard Barron originally considered six-digit pins, but his wife, Caroline, said she could only reliably remember four, so... Four digits became standard because he listened to his wife.
2: Which is funny because my passcode for my phone is six. And you give me a hard time all the time.
1: I do. Like six is what I don't even remember your six. And I punch him in all the time. So, all right. Good job.
2: Yay.
1: I'll shame you next time. I should shame you anyway. Just
2: where's my champion song? Where's my Carrie Underwood?
1: Should have went with number one. There you go. Thanks for all the texts and playing along today with Chris and Chelsea's.

0: So there's a new wine trend that's going on. People are adding this to their wine. Apparently, it makes it taste better.
1: Tell me.
0: Usually, you don't want to mess with wines, though. Why do you got to put stuff in wines?
1: There are a few things that I do. Like, if the wine is getting a little bit old, if you didn't suck all the air out of the bottle, or if it's just not that great and you want to power through.
0: Yeah, you got that fancy gadget that, like, pumps all the air out of it.
1: Isn't that fantastic? I learned how to aerate wines and take care of them when I was working at a winery. It's one of my first jobs.
0: The only thing I know how to aerate is a yard.
1: Oh, yeah, where you poke holes in. It's a little different.
0: So there's a new trend on TikTok. You know, they do weird things on TikTok, right?
1: Yeah, they do.
0: They're messing with their Sauv Blancs.
1: Oh, Sauvie B.
0: You want a Sauvie B, Chelsea? Is that what the kids are calling it? The
1: Sauvie B girl. Actually, I've switched over to Pinot Grigio.
0: Pinot G? Yeah.
1: Pinot G.
0: Not Sauv B.
1: Sauvie B and Pinot G.
0: So people are apparently now putting pickles in their Sauvie B.
1: Okay, that's... I might try it.
0: Remember last year they were putting...
1: Why would you do that,
0: They
1: though?
0: Were putting olives in it because they see people doing it with beer. Like, I like a few olives in my light beer.
1: I love olives in beer. I love pickles in beer. I love doing both in the beer.
0: I like pickles separately. I don't need a pickle
1: but
0: floating in my
1: why
0: beer.
1: Why would you... With all the...
0: It just looks weird.
1: Hard work that you put in... Like, wine, I'll add a little bit of ice and, like, a squeeze of lime. That's what they do down in Australia.
0: So people are putting pickles in their Sauvie B, their Sauvignon Blanc.
1: Ugh.
0: Because they're following it up. There was olives last year. Then it was jalapenos. Remember that?
1: I would do a jalapeno.
0: Putting jalapenos in your white wine?
1: I absolutely would chuck one of those or two. I like a spicy marg.
0: Is it because the wine just tastes bad? They need to spice it up with something?
1: I wonder if it just adds another kick. But if you're adding a pickle, because typical notes in a Sauvie B are like a grapefruit. Would you eat grapefruit and pickles?
0: I'm guessing this is for cheap wine.
1: Yeah.
0: Like the stuff you get for like $5.
1: Yeah.
0: Or the box wine.
1: Don't knock it.
0: If you spend like $50, I see some of the wines at the big box liquor store that we go to.
1: Don't you dare add.
0: Some of these are so expensive. Why would you
1: add vegetables.
0: Why would you ruin it by putting something else in it? It just doesn't make sense to me.
1: Amen.
0: So I'm guessing it's just in the cheap stuff, but I could be wrong.
1: Ugh. I still wouldn't put a pickle in my wine, though.
0: No, it looks weird. A pickle hanging out.
1: Frozen fruit, though? I'd throw that in there. Boom. Sangria. Yes, Sauvie B, Pinot G, let's go.
0: What's with you and your snapping today with your wine talk?
1: It's just the mood. I've been hanging out with youngins too much.
0: Whenever I say the word, you have to do it, right? Sauvie B.
1: Sauvie B.
0: Oh, stop. You're acting like you're on wine right now.
1: Maybe. Give me a pool. Let's go.
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7: 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Fresh cantaloupe, only 89 cents a pound. 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
9: Lows dip down to about 63 tonight under partly cloudy skies. Winds out of the south, 10 to 15 miles per hour. Chance for scattered thunderstorms tomorrow. High temperatures reach up to 93. Sunshine mixed with clouds at times. Chance for storms tomorrow night. Lows around 64, partly cloudy. Mainly clear skies Saturday with a high of 93. 98 Sunday. I'm meteorologist Paul Frobley on 97 Kick. Right now, 83.
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1: So Gavin Adcock is a strange feller.
2: They woke me up this morning. I was the last one to know.
1: So he's been touring with Morgan Wallen now for the past couple of years.
3: Yes.
1: And typically, artists will exchange gifts at the end of the tours just as a thank you and to be funny.
3: Right. Carrie Underwood, after she did her duet with Miranda Lambert, they actually gifted each other motorcycles. So even like after songs, but Gavin's like, okay, what do you get for the man who has everything? So Gavin says in his own redneck way possible, says, I'm gonna get him something he won't ever forget once he lays eyes on it. I saw this.
1: I haven't forgot it since I've laid eyes on it.
3: I saw it in my social feed. I said, what the heck is that? We were just talking about taxidermy the other day. This is the ugliest mount ever.
1: It's a deer's arse.
3: Yeah, it's a buck's backside.
1: With eyes on it, right?
3: With eyes on it. They've attached eagle claws, which I didn't think was legal because it's a sacred animal, turkey feet, and it has bull horns on top. And he even named it Rufus.
1: And it hangs on the wall, I guess.
3: Yeah, he's like, it's got a little hanger here.
1: It's so unique. Is Morgan gonna hang it somewhere, you think?
3: Probably in like a bathroom, like a guest room bathroom, hanging off one of his sheds, maybe.
1: Well, it's something that you don't see anywhere else, so it is unique. I give Gavin Adcock credit for doing that.
3: This is as redneck, as messed up as it gets. I mean, this is something you'd find off a pawn shop on the side of a road.
1: But then again, backstage talking to Gavin, this is exactly who he is.
3: Yeah, 100%.
1: He's not putting on a show.
3: He came in, when I first met the dude, he had not one but two solo cups that were stacked together. Half in the bag. He hadn't even gotten on the show yet.
1: We literally talked 10 minutes backstage about him getting arrested like three different times over the past month.
3: Remember him?
1: I love him.
3: He comes on stage, he tosses a few beer cans out. They told him not to do that, so now he just chucks the whole case of beer out.
1: You do you, Gavin. You do you, bro.
3: All right.
2: I never.

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1: Yeah.
0: Your home for the Kelly Jordan Show in the morning.
2: You like country? 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
0: And Chris and Chelsea every afternoon.
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0: 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Dirt roads are loud. So turn us up louder.
1: Cranking it in my truck.
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0: So it doesn't happen very often, but every now and then we'll get criticism on the show. Somebody will text in something they didn't like, and that's totally cool.
1: Right.
0: You know?
1: Oh, I know where you're going with this.
0: Like I say, not everybody's going to like me, and that's fine. If you don't like me, I'm not here to please everybody. I can't do that. It's impossible anyway.
1: What a healthy attitude, Chris.
0: I just like to be me, and if you like, you know, if you like me for me, then great. If not, that's okay.
1: Yes.
0: You know, Chelsea, on the other hand, wants to be loved by everybody. So she got a piece of criticism earlier today, and I'm kind of chuckling over here at it because I think it's kind of funny.
1: You're such a dink.
0: So earlier we were talking about WeFest and the fact that Brooks and Dunn is going to be at WeFest, and you sang a clip of what song was it?
1: Well, they had several songs, but there is one song that Brooks and Dunn does that I sing obnoxiously, and I will admit. And they just text back again. Just use the mute button. Chelsea, please stop singing. So painful to listen to. And it was the song Maria.
0: Well, you are a decent singer, but yeah, when you sang that, I kind of cringed. So
1: I'm sorry.
0: I won't text you ever again, Chelsea.
1: I apologize for that.
0: So, sing it again. How'd it go? Because was it like my Maria? Yeah, listen.
1: It's the yodel part.
0: I know we're not paid to sing, and I don't sing because I can't, and I'm terrible at it. And Chelsea can sing, but at the same time, apparently people don't want to hear that.
1: It's that one song, and it's because at the winery I used to work at, we had this band that would always play that song. I didn't know it was a Brooks and Dunn song.
0: Yeah.
1: And he would sing it until the notes went all the way to the coast, and I apologize. That's exactly how it sounded like when he sang it.
0: Hopefully we don't play the impersonation of Chelsea singing that new Stella Lefty song called Boston.
1: Oh, that song drives me nuts. Just her.
0: It's a fun song. Would you leave her alone? I think it's a fun, cute little song, Chelsea. But every time she hears it, she does that. And I have to text her being like, you're so annoying. God, would you stop? I'm going to hit the mute button on you.
1: We do have one.
2: Got a girl from the

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0: It's the Valley Sick Country 97 Kick with Chris and Chelsea. So how would you like to see the Strays?
1: Absolutely. Red Clay Strays, let's go.
0: The Grateful Tour 26 is going to be at the Alaris Center August 18th. 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Not only free tickets, these are floor tickets.
1: Ooh, up close and personal, baby.
0: Get the best photos, the best videos to share with all your friends.
1: Let's go.
0: Let's get you hooked up right now. You can win.

0: So here's another interesting collaboration, Cheez-It crackers.
1: I love Cheez-Its. 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
0: 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They're teaming up with Coors Light.
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1: Oh.
0: It sounds interesting.
1: Okay.
0: The crackers have a hoppy taste without any actual alcohol, so you're not going to get drunk off the Cheez-Its.
1: 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Yeah. Doesn't it? 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
0: So they're going to be available for limited time at participating locations. If I see them, I'm going to grab a box probably.
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0: Eat the whole thing and wash it down with some ice cold Coors Light.

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12: 97 Care. Lows dip down to about 63 tonight under partly cloudy skies. Winds out of the south, 10 to 15 miles per hour. Chance for scattered thunderstorms tomorrow. High temperatures reach up to 93. Sunshine mixed with clouds at times. Chance for storms tomorrow night. Lows around 64, partly cloudy. Mainly clear skies Saturday with a high of 93. 98 Sunday. I'm meteorologist Paul Frombly on 97 Kick. Right now, it's 82 degrees.
13: Kick!

0: would say my side of the family is opposite of low effort.
1: These families aren't filled with yelling or drama. Instead, they're all about avoidance.
0: Ah, mm-hmm. Because it's easier, right?
1: Where typically, in low effort families, there's always one person that has to plan and do almost everything.
0: Yeah, and it's exhausting. And they make it happen.
1: They do make it happen. They're the one that connects everybody else.
0: I would argue that they care more, or they care more than everybody else, or they feel like everything's going to fall apart unless they do something.
1: This is the person that remembers birthdays. They send texts. They make plans. Yep. They keep everybody connected.
0: Yeah.
1: And everybody else just kind of stands back.
0: Yeah.
1: Maybe because that person does it all.
0: I get so frustrated because I'm the connector in the family. I love communication. I love bonding. I love planning things. And it does get frustrating when you have people who just barely show up, or they just kind of show up, or they don't really care, or they don't communicate. It drives me nuts. Or at least it used to.
1: There's a family therapist that says it's not so much that the rest of the family
0: doesn't care
1: or opted out.
0: Yeah.
1: It's that they never had to practice or do it because someone else was already doing it. Mm-hmm. So they just stood back. They're like, you're good at it. Go ahead and take it, you know?
0: Yeah.
1: So,
0: but
1: yeah,
0: things are going to change because I've talked to my therapist about these types of things, and you got to let go of the things that you can't control. You can't control the people, right? So, for example, like you and I carried 90% of the weight last Thanksgiving.
1: Yeah.
0: Our hands are up this year. Other people can pass on that baton.
1: It should be transferred year to year, not like the same people shouldn't have to do all the work every single year.
0: It's so different with your side of the family because I feel like each person does a little bit of the work and everybody contributes. And so I like that a little bit better.
1: Like, I don't want to be the CEO of a low effort family. And that's what these people are that do everything.
0: Yeah.
1: They're considered the chief executive officer of their family.
0: I see a lot of moms carrying that role.
1: I think so. Grandmothers probably carry that role too.
0: And once they're gone, then who picks up the slack?
1: I don't think they ever do.

Funny how rumors spread like I know something y'all don't know. Man, that talk is getting old. You better mind your business, man. Watch your mouth before I have to knock that loud mouth out. I'm tired of talking, man. Y'all ain't listening to more.

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